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0: right, Gid, let's. I think we're gonna have people comment on this. And if you want, it's just john@tesh.com or on our Facebook page. If you know a friend is throwing a party and for whatever reason you weren't invited, our experts are saying go ahead and ask if you can attend. A study published in the journal Personality and Social Psychology said that people often misread the lack of an invite to a dinner party or casual gathering as a snub. They think it's intentional, mm-hmm. but most people throwing a party don't mind if you join in. Researchers found that people often think they're excluded from plans on purpose. But in reality, the lack of an invite usually isn't personal. Most hosts didn't think of it, so you're supposed to ask them.
1: What? But so
0: can I come?
1: I know people in my life who the fact that you didn't think of them is personal, right? So look, this is so much better than resentment, right? It's so much better to say this than it is to hold on to this idea that you didn't get invited because of some reason why you're being left out. I will say, I think use this, do this. I'm going to do this. But I will say, I do know people who invite themselves to so many things that at a certain point you're like, hey, we just can't talk about it in front of this guy because he's going to end up showing up.
0: Yeah. Well, you know, we have friends who, family friends, if you invite them and they'll ask if they can like bring their friend.
1: Yeah.
0: You know what I mean?
1: And usually the answer is sure. No, not for you.
0: If I don't know the friend, why are they coming to my party?
1: We're really flying in the face of all this information. It's right. Better than resentment. Ask to be invited.
0: That well done.
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9: Heat advisory until 8 p.m. EDT for Yates, Seneca, Southern Cayuga, Onondaga, Steuben, Schuyler, Kemung, Tompkins, Madison, Southern Oneida, Tioga, Broome. Fresh Lake Air, WYLF weather. Heat advisory until 8 p.m. for parts of the region. Tonight stays mostly clear and around 70 degrees with light west winds. Tuesday turns sunny and hot, reaching the mid-90s with gentle west breezes. Tuesday night stays mostly clear and milder, around 75 degrees with gentle west breezes. Currently, it's clear and 82 degrees with a north wind at 0 miles an hour.
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0: From our relationship files, did you know doing little acts of kindness for your significant other can make you happier even if you don't get a thank you or an act of kindness in return? This is according to new research from University of Rochester. Listen to this. They found that people were much happier and they felt much closer to their partner on the days they went out of their way for their loved ones, even if their generosity went unnoticed. Now, this can be as simple as making them coffee in the morning or picking up their favorite takeout meal for dinner. Just doing something kind makes your life feel more meaningful. It's the act of you doing it, not the validation you get from the person receiving. So do something small, anything for the one you love, without any expectation at all of a thank you. You're going to feel closer to them, and you're going to feel awfully happy about yourself.
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2: ABC News, I'm Stephanie Officer. One by one, senators took the floor of the Capitol today to offer their respects to the late South Carolina Republican Senator Lindsey Graham, who died over the weekend. Graham's desk covered in a black cloth and a vase of white roses as the Senate opened. New York Democrat Senator Chuck Schumer called on the Senate to pass a bill Graham was supporting in his honor.
3: I urge Senator Thune, in honor of Lindsey, to put the Russian sanctions bill on the floor immediately. It will pass overwhelmingly and help our allies in Ukraine.
2: President Trump is set to address the nation Thursday night. When asked about the contents of it, the commander-in-chief told Hugh Hewitt it wouldn't be anything out of the ordinary and would be, quote, a speech like a lot of my speeches, without offering up any more details. Well, today, Canadian fashion mogul Peter Nygaard pleaded guilty to sexual assault and forcible confinement in Quebec. This is ABC News. Actor Sam Neill has died.
4: To millions, he was Dr. Alan Grant.
5: It's a dinosaur.
4: The reluctant hero of Steven Spielberg's Jurassic Park. Sam Neill, the actor who brought quiet gravity to some of the biggest films of his generation, has died. Born in Northern Ireland and raised in New Zealand, Neill's career spanned more than 50 years. In 2023, he revealed he'd been treated for blood cancer. Earlier this year, Neill revealed that he was cancer-free after a groundbreaking treatment. Sam Neill was 78.
2: ABC's Sophie Flay. Philadelphia Mayor Sherrell Parker has signed a disaster emergency after severe microbursts this weekend with 70-mile-an-hour winds caused severe damage. Now to a sweet discovery in outer space. Astronomers say they found a type of sugar in space that is also found in raspberries and self-tanners. Called erythrulose, they say it's been found in thin clouds of gas and dust littered between the stars. I'm Stephanie Officer, ABC News.
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7: Heat advisory until 8 p.m. EDT for Yates, Seneca, Southern Cayuga, Onondaga, Steuben, Schuyler, Kemung, Tompkins, Madison, Southern Oneida, Tioga, Broome, Fresh Lake Air, WYLF weather. Heat advisory until 8 p.m. for parts of the region. Tonight stays mostly clear and around 70 degrees with light west winds. Tuesday turns sunny and hot, reaching the mid-90s with gentle west breezes. Tuesday night stays mostly clear and milder, around 75 degrees with gentle west breezes. Currently, it's clear and 81 degrees with a north wind at 0 miles an hour.
8: WYLF. It's Intelligence for Your Life. And when was the last time you visited a museum, saw a play, or went to see your local Philharmonic Orchestra? Well, if you want to live longer, experts say you should be going on a regular basis. The British Medical Journal did a 12-year study of more than 6,000 people aged 50 and over. And those who enjoyed the fine arts every few months slashed their risk of death from any cause by a full one-third. It's because seeing, watching, or listening to a masterpiece activates neurons in the brain that can boost your mood and even reduce inflammation. And that can prevent diseases that shorten your lifespan. Again, from the British Medical Journal and their 12-year study, people who enjoyed the fine arts every few months slashed their risk of death from any cause by one-third.
9: All the intelligence in one place. Tesh.com.
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0: All right, this just in from the journal Nature Communications, who studied this, Gib. Your latte apparently could help combat colon cancer. It doesn't have to be a latte, but I'll explain. So the journal folks found that drinking about 6 ounces of milk a day significantly lowered the odds of colorectal cancer.
1: Really?
0: Yeah, it was a 16-year study. It's the calcium in the milk. It binds to potential cancer-causing substances in the intestines, so they can be eliminated by the body. I have a lot of folks that I know at MD Anderson, the cancer center.
1: Yeah,
0: and they're really studying what's going on in our gut and all of that.
1: Sure.
0: to fight cancer.
1: I mean, look, as I age, I don't know if you realize this, like in my 20s, milk all the time. And then once I hit my 30s, it was like, oh, you know, I really can't have this much dairy. Like I just don't feel right when I have a lot of dairy. And now I have to figure out how to, you know, get that calcium because I don't want colorectal cancer.
0: Yeah, well, I've solved it. Ice cream.
1: You just say, okay. I don't think that's creating the solution you think it is.
0: It's funny, you know, whenever I have a birthday, mm-hmm. everybody I know just sends me ice cream.
1: Of course. Yeah, it's your Achilles heel.
0: Well, no, right now.
1: It's your superpower.
0: I'm killing colorectal cancer over here.
1: It's your superpower.
0: That's right. And vanilla works great for me. 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
9: Heat advisory until 8 p.m. EDT for Yates, Seneca, Southern Cayuga, Onondaga, Steuben, Schuyler, Kemung, Tompkins, Madison, Southern Oneida, Tioga, Broome. Fresh Lake Air, WYLF weather. Heat advisory until 8 p.m. for parts of the region. Tonight stays mostly clear and around 70 degrees with light west winds. Tuesday turns sunny and hot, reaching the mid-90s with gentle west breezes. Tuesday night stays mostly clear and milder, around 75 degrees with gentle west breezes. Currently, it's clear and 79 degrees, with a north wind at 0 miles an hour.
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1: It's so nice to turn on the radio and hear positive things and philosophies that we should all follow in life, but sometimes we don't. 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

0: We're going to talk about sharks because Gib has swum with the sharks. He has studied sharks as a kid. And now we know, Gib, let's see what you think about this. We are most likely to be attacked by a shark on a Sunday in under 6 feet of water during a new moon. This is according to research from the University of Florida. It's not like sharks know it's Sunday.
1: Right.
0: I don't think. It's more about human habits, and people are more likely to be at the beach or in the ocean on a Sunday.
2: Yep.
0: Saturday is the second most likely day to be bitten.
2: Obviously.
0: Study also found that sharks are most likely to attack people wearing black and white, followed by black and yellow bathing suits because of a shark's ability to see contrast. I have to tell you, I'm probably like a lot of people, when Jaws came out, like in 1973 or four, I didn't go in the water for 10 years.
2: Right.
0: Yeah. But you have, I know you have thoughts on this.
2: Okay. Well, first and foremost, you have to understand that no shark is out there like Jaws hunting human beings for sport, right? That doesn't exist. They're not mindless killing machines, but they are opportunistic. So when you are in their space at a time when they are hunting, you are like, that is the time you are most likely to get attacked. The reality is now with all this drone footage, I surf, and with all this drone footage, you see that there are sharks in the surf line while you're surfing every time.
0: Scary.
2: It's scary, but take this and put it in your pocket. All those people are out there surfing every single day. How rare are shark attacks? Incredibly rare, because you're not on their food. You're not on their menu. You're not on their menu. So what you're hearing here is that you're most likely to get bit by a shark when more people are in the water, just because that's how statistics work. So watch out. Just don't avoid going into the beach on Sundays, because that's not what this study is showing.
0: All right, I got it. 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
9: Heat advisory until 8 p.m. EDT for Yates, Seneca, Southern Cayuga, Onondaga, Steuben, Schuyler, Kemung, Tompkins, Madison, Southern Oneida, Tioga, Broome. Fresh Lake Air, WYLF weather. Heat advisory until 8 p.m. for parts of the region. Tonight stays mostly clear and around 70 degrees with light west winds. Tuesday turns sunny and hot, reaching the mid-90s with gentle west breezes. Tuesday night stays mostly clear and milder, around 75 degrees with gentle west breezes. Currently, it's mostly cloudy and 73 degrees, with a southwest wind at 5 miles an hour.
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0: My name is John Tesh. This is Intelligence for Your Life. I'm here to tell you the easiest way to stop procrastinating is to hack your brain into believing your to-do list will make you happier. Here's how to do it, according to brand new research we found for you. First, reward yourself each time you complete a task. Say by giving yourself permission to watch a funny video on your smartphone or eating some chocolate. According to the American Psychological Association, rewards account for a whopping 75% of our personal motivation, which means we're a lot like dogs when it comes to training our brain. Because the more treats we give ourselves for rolling over, so to speak, and doing something productive, the more likely we are to keep being productive. Reward yourself each time you complete a task.
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2: ABC News, I'm Stephanie Officer. President Trump today said the U.S. is resuming strikes on Iran, declaring the ceasefire in last month's memorandum of understanding over. In the Oval Office earlier, the president told reporters the U.S. is blocking the Strait of Hormuz to any shipping doing business with Iran. The president expects Gulf nations to reimburse the U.S. for the costs.
3: I want to be reimbursed because we're protecting a very rich portion of the world. We're spending money. And so what we've done is we are going to be reimbursed for protection. We're protecting by the countries that we're helping.
2: A spokesperson for the Islamic Revolutionary Guard Corps says they won't let the U.S. interfere in managing the strait. Police say five people were killed Sunday in a targeted mass shooting in Illinois. Two others were wounded. A pair of teens, ages 15 and 16, are in custody. The shootings occurred primarily in three East St. Louis locations. A motive is now under investigation. This is ABC News. Family and friends are remembering Jurassic Park actor Sam Neill, who died at the age of 78. Officials in Spain confirm an American woman is among the 13 people killed by wildfires in the Andalusia-Almería region. The fires are now considered under control. One state is extending recess for kids.
4: It's part of a nationwide drive to get kids off their devices, at least for a few minutes a day. But Oklahoma school officials are in a dilemma.
5: Students need to be outside playing as much as possible, but they also need every instructional minute that we can get our hands on.
4: Holly McKinney is an assistant superintendent in Norman, Oklahoma. Instead of lengthening the school day, her district is incorporating literacy into science and social studies lessons, freeing up the additional 20 minutes of recess time mandated by the state. Jim Ryan, ABC News.
2: The Phillies' Kyle Schwarber will lead off for the National League in tomorrow night's All-Star game, replacing designated hitter Shohei Ohtani, who's skipping out to have a knee procedure. I'm Stephanie Officer, ABC News.
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8: Heat advisory until 8 p.m. EDT for Yates, Seneca, Southern Cayuga, Onondaga, Steuben, Schuyler, Kemung, Tompkins, Madison, Southern Oneida, Tioga, Broome, Fresh Lake Air, WYLF weather. Heat advisory until 8 p.m. for parts of the region. Tonight stays mostly clear and around 70 degrees with light west winds. Tuesday turns sunny and hot, reaching the mid-90s with gentle west breezes. Tuesday night stays mostly clear and milder, around 75 degrees with gentle west breezes. Currently, it's partly cloudy and 75 degrees, with a south-southwest wind at 8 miles an hour.
7: WYLF.
9: Intelligence for Your Life, John Tesh with you with a couple of tips to be more persuasive. Listen to this. They come from Jay Heinrichs, author of the New York Times bestseller Thank You for Arguing, which teaches people how to persuade others and disagree without promoting anger. First, Heinrichs recommends what he calls aggressive listening. That's when you show deep interest by asking questions like, oh, can you tell me more? Or where did you get that information? Because when people have to answer questions about their point of view, they're more likely to question it. And that can help them come around to your side if that's what you're looking for. Also, apply the law of consistency. People like to behave in a way that's consistent with how people see them. So if you know that someone prides themselves on being a hard worker, give them a task and say something like, wow, you're the kind of person who always follows through. Then they'll make sure to get the project done because they want to live up to their reputation.
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0: All right, folks, here's a question for you and my partner, Gib Gerard, here. How do you feel about snakes?
1: They creep me out.
0: Okay.
1: They creep
0: me out. Me too. I usually see one and I just kill it instantly, which apparently we're not supposed to be doing.
1: No.
0: They're the latest gardening trend. Gardeners are increasingly welcoming and ordering online, apparently, small non-venomous garter snakes into their yards because they help with pest control.
1: They do.
0: You can find garter snakes across most of North America, and they feed on common garden pests like slugs, insects, and small rodents. So gardeners don't need to use chemical pesticides. And according to wildlife experts, garter snakes aren't dangerous to humans or pets and generally avoid confrontation.
1: Yes. So garter snakes, you can hold a wild garter snake and then you can put it back in the, and wash your hands afterwards, but then you can put it back in your garden. They're absolutely fine. If you don't know enough about snakes to know what a garter snake is, don't pick up a snake. But if you do, they're fine. This reminds me, there's
0: Don't wear it as a garter.
1: Ba-dum-bum. This reminds me of this great documentary, The Biggest Little Farm. And basically, it's a story about a couple that creates a sustainable farm. And they use this kind of stuff. They use the fact that supporting snakes in the environment is good for pest control. They have ducks to keep the slugs down. They have like all of these different things. They have an owlry in order to keep the vermin out of their stuff. And that's the way that nature's supposed to work. If you have garter snakes in your garden, yeah, they're going to get rid of the stuff that eats your plants. It's fantastic.
0: I love it. I'm going to keep one as a pet. 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
8: Heat advisory until 8 p.m. EDT for Yates, Seneca, Southern Cayuga, Onondaga, Steuben, Schuyler, Kamung, Tompkins, Madison, Southern Oneida, Tioga, Broome. Fresh Lake Air, WYLF weather. Heat advisory until 8 p.m. EDT for Yates, Seneca, Southern Cayuga, Onondaga, Steuben, Schuyler, Chemung, Tompkins, Madison, Southern Oneida, Tioga, and Broome. Tonight stays mostly clear, around 70 degrees with light southwesterly winds. Tuesday is sunny and hot, in the mid-90s with gentle west breezes. Tuesday night stays mostly clear, around 75 degrees with gentle west breezes. Currently, it's clear and 75 degrees with a south-southwest wind at 10 miles an hour.
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0: after ICE agents shot and killed a man on his way to work this morning. The Maine Attorney General's office says agents were carrying out an enforcement operation and opened fire when the man tried running to them. Daniel Boucher says he saw agents pull the driver from his car.
1: I could no longer see any movement, which meant that he had expired. His head was bloodied, his face was bloodied. It was awful. It was awful. I mean, really, really bad.
0: Montana Governor Greg Gianforte has suspended Brad Molnar without pay from the state's utility board following investigations into his workplace conduct. At least three Public Service Commission employees have accused Molnar of sexual harassment, discrimination, and retaliatory behavior. The suspension is effective immediately and will last at least a year. It's unclear if Gianforte will install someone else to take Molnar's place in the interim. This is ABC News. President Trump has signed two proclamations that shrink the size of Utah's national monuments.
2: I think very desperately needed. It was very unfair to the people of Utah. And now fairness has been brought back.
0: Bears Ears and Grand Staircase Escalante National Monuments in southern Utah have ancient cliff dwellings, petroglyphs, and scenic canyons, as well as coal and uranium deposits state officials want for development. A new study finds the number of Americans trying weight loss drugs has never been higher.
3: The Gallup organization surveyed 5,000 people spread across all 50 states, finding that 15% of them have tried GLP-1 drugs since they hit the market, and about 11% are on them now. That's more than triple the percentage of 2024. The Gallup National Health and Well-Being Index doesn't draw conclusions, but did find that the national obesity rate has fallen to 36.4% of the population, 5.5% lower than in 2022. Jim Ryan, ABC News.
0: I'm Stephanie Officer, ABC News.
4: Heat advisory until 8 p.m. EDT for Yates, Seneca, Southern Cayuga, Onondaga, Steuben, Schuyler, Kamung, Tompkins, Madison, Southern Oneida, Tioga, Broome, Fresh Lake Air, WYLF weather. Heat advisory until 8 p.m. EDT for Yates, Seneca, Southern Cayuga, Onondaga, Steuben, Schuyler, Chemung, Tompkins, Madison, Southern Oneida, Tioga, and Broome. Tonight stays mostly clear, around 70 degrees with light southwesterly winds. Tuesday is sunny and hot, in the mid-90s with gentle west breezes. Tuesday night stays mostly clear, around 75 degrees with gentle west breezes. Currently, it's clear and 75 degrees with a south-southwest wind at 10 miles an hour.
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0: It's Men at Work and Down Under. Well, thanks a lot for having us tuned in. And I don't know if you heard this statistical number or not, but Taylor Swift and Travis Kelce's massive wedding at Madison Square Garden estimated to have cost $30 million. Oh, that is just such a ridiculous sum, but let's be honest, when you're talking about Taylor and Travis together, that's probably like a dollar for the rest of us.
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0: James Taylor, and Every Day. Well, I don't know if you heard about this news from over the weekend or not, but Senator Lindsey Graham passed away. It happened on Saturday night after an apparent heart attack. Lindsey was 71.
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2: Heat advisory until 8 p.m. EDT for Yates, Seneca, Southern Cayuga, Onondaga, Steuben, Schuyler, Kamung, Tompkins, Madison, Southern Oneida, Tioga, Broome. Fresh Lake Air, WYLF weather. Heat advisory until 8 p.m. EDT for Yates, Seneca, Southern Cayuga, Onondaga, Steuben, Schuyler, Chemung, Tompkins, Madison, Southern Oneida, Tioga, and Broome. Tonight stays mostly clear, around 70 degrees with light southwesterly winds. Tuesday is sunny and hot, in the mid-90s with gentle west breezes. Tuesday night stays mostly clear, around 75 degrees with gentle west breezes. Currently, it's clear and 73 degrees with a southwest wind at 7 miles an hour.
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0: Elton John and Tiny Dancer. Well, boy, this is certainly sad. I don't know if you've watched the World Cup over the past month and a half or so, but Jayden Adams, a soccer player who represented South Africa in the 2026 World Cup tournament, he passed away the other day. Jayden was only 25.
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1: ABC News, I'm Stephanie Officer. Days after the sudden death of Senator Lindsey Graham, South Carolina's governor has chosen his temporary replacement. ABC's Jay O'Brien.
2: In South Carolina, the governor announcing Lindsey Graham's sister Darlene will soon take her brother's place in Washington.
3: It's my honor to ask his little sister, Darlene Graham, to finish his work for him now.
2: Graham raised his sister after both their parents died by the time she was only 13. Darlene Graham Nordone saying she's ready to step in.
4: Lindsey has always been there for me, and now I will be there for him.
2: Above the Capitol, the American flag at half staff.
1: Utah's Lake Powell is close to having critically low water levels. It could become a Deadpool. That's when water can't flow past Glen Canyon Dam by gravity. In that case, about 240 feet of water would be trapped, unable to flow to millions who rely on it across Arizona, California, and Nevada. This is ABC News. Tracing the parasite that sickened hundreds in Michigan.
5: Michigan remains at the center of the cyclosporiasis outbreak. State health officials confirming more than 2,600 cases of the parasitic intestinal infection in the state and say early test results show lettuce or salad greens may be a potential source. Health officials say it's not pinpointed a specific brand or grower. Other states also seen an uptick in cases where symptoms can range from cramping and nausea and vomiting to severe diarrhea. Doctors say to lower the risk, clean any produce, and wash your hands often. Michelle Franzen, ABC News.
1: The European Union and Britain have imposed sanctions on Russian military intelligence officers, hackers, and private companies, accusing them of links to a cyber espionage campaign. A human rights organization in Cuba is demanding info on the whereabouts of dissident artist Luis Manuel Otero Alcantara, who was arrested in 2021 after protesting the government and was expected to be released last week. I'm Stephanie Officer, ABC News.
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8: Heat advisory until 8 p.m. EDT for Yates, Seneca, Southern Cayuga, Onondaga, Steuben, Schuyler, Kamung, Tompkins, Madison, Southern Oneida, Tioga, Broome. Fresh Lake Air, WYLF weather. Heat advisory until 8 p.m. EDT for Yates, Seneca, Southern Cayuga, Onondaga, Steuben, Schuyler, Chemung, Tompkins, Madison, Southern Oneida, Tioga, and Broome. Tonight stays mostly clear, around 70 degrees with light southwesterly winds. Tuesday is sunny and hot, in the mid-90s with gentle west breezes. Tuesday night stays mostly clear, around 75 degrees with gentle west breezes. Currently, it's clear and 73 degrees with a southwest wind at 9 miles an hour.
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0: 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Do you buy the off-name brand stuff? 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Well, I was just reading that Chinese-made shoes here in the United States apparently accounted for about 35% of our footwear imports last year.
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All right, well, our national debt is definitely out of control. That's not a shocker or news to anybody. But have you heard this number before? Did you know our U.S. Treasury has to pay, get this,

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2: Heat advisory until 8 p.m. EDT for Yates, Seneca, Southern Cayuga, Onondaga, Steuben, Schuyler, Kamung, Tompkins, Madison, Southern Oneida, Tioga, Broome. Fresh Lake Air, WYLF weather. Heat advisory until 8 p.m. EDT for Yates, Seneca, Southern Cayuga, Onondaga, Steuben, Schuyler, Chemung, Tompkins, Madison, Southern Oneida, Tioga, and Broome. Tonight stays mostly clear, around 70 degrees with light southwesterly winds. Tuesday is sunny and hot, in the mid-90s with gentle west breezes. Tuesday night stays mostly clear, around 75 degrees with gentle west breezes. Currently, it's partly cloudy and 75 degrees, with a southwest wind at 8 miles an hour.
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0: is Fleetwood Mac and Gypsy. All right, well, did you hear about this soccer fan from England who apparently spent $13,300, money that he had saved for a down payment on a home over the past 5 years, to take his grandfather to the FIFA World Cup here in the United States? Well, he got a surprise gift from the crypto casino MetaWin that apparently restored all of that money that he spent. Yeah, he took his 80-year-old grandfather, Jeff, on what he described as the trip of a lifetime to follow England through the tournament, including matches in New York, Atlanta, and Mexico City.
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1: ABC News, I'm Stephanie Officer. Outrage grows in Maine after ICE agents apparently shot and killed someone during an enforcement operation Monday. Local prosecutors asking the public for any tips or videos. ABC's Melissa Adan.
2: An ICE spokesperson telling ABC News the person left the residence in a vehicle. ICE tried to stop it. The vehicle fled, and fearing for public safety, an officer discharged his weapon and struck the driver, killing him. A nearby Ring camera capturing what appears to be the sound of gunfire. Maine Senator Angus King telling reporters the man killed was not the target of the operation. Melissa Adan, ABC News, Los Angeles.
1: In Mississippi, the investigation continues into the death of 18-year-old Nolan Wells, one of his friends traced in Shepherd.
3: Let us remember him as in, like, the sweet guy. I think everybody needs to let the investigation continue and let the facts be shown.
1: This is ABC News. St. Louis slugger Jordan Walker beat Philadelphia's Kyle Schwarber in the finals of the MLB Home Run Derby. A federal judge has tossed out a lawsuit over the Justice Department's quest for West Virginia voter rolls.
4: Judges in 13 states have now rejected the Trump administration's demands that states turn over their voter rolls. U.S. District Judge Thomas Johnston, a Republican appointee, concluded that the Department of Justice did not demonstrate their need for West Virginia's records and were not lawfully entitled to the sensitive materials, which include the names, dates of birth, addresses, and partial social security numbers of voters. Ahead of the midterms, the Trump administration has sought to increase federal oversight on elections, and dozens of states, led by both Republicans and Democrats, have rebuffed the request for voter rolls. Peter Haralambos, ABC News.
1: Olive Garden is back with its never-ending pasta pass. This Thursday, 10,000 lucky customers will be able to buy a $100 pass. That includes a never-ending pasta, soup, salad, or breadsticks for 13 weeks. Stephanie Officer, ABC News.
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8: Heat advisory until 8 p.m. EDT for Yates, Seneca, Southern Cayuga, Onondaga, Steuben, Schuyler, Kamung, Tompkins, Madison, Southern Oneida, Tioga, Broome. Fresh Lake Air, WYLF weather. Heat advisory until 8 p.m. EDT for Yates, Seneca, Southern Cayuga, Onondaga, Steuben, Schuyler, Chemung, Tompkins, Madison, Southern Oneida, Tioga, and Broome. Tonight stays mostly clear, around 70 degrees with light southwesterly winds. Tuesday is sunny and hot, in the mid-90s with gentle west breezes. Tuesday night stays mostly clear, around 75 degrees with gentle west breezes. Currently, it's cloudy and 73 degrees with a southwest wind at 9 miles an hour.
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0: Aaron Brannigan and Gloria. All right, well, check this out. I don't know if you're a dog fan or not, like I am. I love dogs. If I could, I'd probably have five or six. I only have one, though. The top five most popular dog names in the United States. Yeah, in order, Bella is number one on that list, followed by Luna, Max, Coco, and Daisy.
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2: Heat advisory until 8 p.m. EDT for Yates, Seneca, Southern Cayuga, Onondaga, Steuben, Schuyler, Kamung, Tompkins, Madison, Southern Oneida, Tioga, Broome. Fresh Lake Air, WYLF weather. Heat advisory until 8 p.m. EDT for Yates, Seneca, Southern Cayuga, Onondaga, Steuben, Schuyler, Chemung, Tompkins, Madison, Southern Oneida, Tioga, and Broome. Tonight stays mostly clear, around 70 degrees with light southwesterly winds. Tuesday is sunny and hot, in the mid-90s with gentle west breezes. Tuesday night stays mostly clear, around 75 degrees with gentle west breezes. Currently, it's partly cloudy and 73 degrees, with a south-southwest wind at 10 miles an hour.
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0: They're the Bee Gees. It's More Than a Woman. All right, well, state fairs around the United States certainly getting fired up this time of the year, and some foods that are popping up at various state fairs. Have you heard about some of these? We've got watermelon tacos, deep-fried jelly beans, Pop Rocks pickles, Dubai chocolate corn dogs, a cotton candy burger, and even chocolate-covered scorpions.
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0: EDT for Yates, Seneca, Southern Cayuga, Onondaga, Steuben, Schuyler, Camunk, Tompkins, Madison, Southern Oneida, Tioga, Broome. Fresh Lake Air, WYLF weather. Heat advisory until 8 p.m. EDT for Yates, Seneca, Southern Cayuga, Onondaga, Steuben, Schuyler, Chemung, Tompkins, Madison, Southern Oneida, Tioga, and Broome. Tonight stays mostly clear, around 70 degrees with light southwesterly winds. Tuesday is sunny and hot, in the mid-90s with gentle west breezes. Tuesday night stays mostly clear, around 75 degrees with gentle west breezes. Currently, it's clear and 73 degrees with a south-southwest wind at 8 miles an hour.
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0: It's Hearts from Marty Bellin. All right, well, have you heard this story? Apparently, Carolina Hurricanes owner Tom Dundon, or Dum Dum, getting backlash for engraving the names of his wife and children on the Stanley Cup. Why would he do that? Hockey fans pretty much blasted the decision as being disrespectful and shameful.
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0: They're the Commodores. It's Three Times a Lady. All right, well, have you heard this story? Apparently, there's drama with the San Antonio Spurs NBA team. They fired their announcer, Jacob Toby, after he admitted he had cheated on his girlfriend of 6 years with Lauren Waters. Yeah, the sister of San Antonio Spurs guard, Lindy Waters.
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2: Heat advisory until 8 p.m. EDT for Yates, Seneca, Southern Cayuga, Onondaga, Steuben, Schuyler, Kamung, Tompkins, Madison, Southern Oneida, Tioga, Broome. Fresh Lake Air, WYLF weather. Heat advisory until 8 p.m. EDT for Yates, Seneca, Southern Cayuga, Onondaga, Steuben, Schuyler, Chemung, Tompkins, Madison, Southern Oneida, Tioga, and Broome. Tonight stays mostly clear, around 70 degrees with light southwesterly winds. Tuesday is sunny and hot, in the mid-90s with gentle west breezes. Tuesday night stays mostly clear, around 75 degrees with gentle west breezes. Currently, it's clear and 73 degrees, with a south wind at 10 miles an hour.
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0: It's Chicago, and what kind of man would I be? Well, congrats to two-time Oscar winner Anthony Hopkins. He's expanding his Hopkins empire by releasing his very first classical music single. That happened last Friday after Anthony apparently signed a record deal as a composer.
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1: ABC News, I'm Stephanie Officer. Outrage grows in Maine after ICE agents apparently shot and killed someone during an enforcement operation Monday. Local prosecutors asking the public for any tips or videos. ABC's Melissa Adon.
2: An ICE spokesperson telling ABC News the person left the residence in a vehicle. ICE tried to stop it. The vehicle fled, and fearing for public safety, an officer discharged his weapon and struck the driver, killing him. A nearby Ring camera capturing what appears to be the sound of gunfire. Maine Senator Angus King telling reporters the man killed was not the target of the operation. Melissa Adon, ABC News, Los Angeles.
1: In Mississippi, the investigation continues into the death of 18-year-old Nolan Wells, one of his friends, Trayston Shepherd.
3: Let us remember him as in, like, the sweet guy. I think everybody needs to let the investigation continue and let the facts be shown.
1: This is ABC News. St. Louis slugger Jordan Walker beat Philadelphia's Kyle Schwarber in the finals of the MLB Home Run Derby. A federal judge has tossed out a lawsuit over the Justice Department's quest for West Virginia voter rolls.
4: Judges in 13 states have now rejected the Trump administration's demands that states turn over their voter rolls. U.S. District Judge Thomas Johnston, a Republican appointee, concluded that the Department of Justice did not demonstrate their need for West Virginia's records and were not lawfully entitled to the sensitive materials, which include the names, dates of birth, addresses, and partial social security numbers of voters. Ahead of the midterms, the Trump administration has sought to increase federal oversight on elections, and dozens of states, led by both Republicans and Democrats, have rebuffed the request for voter rolls. Peter Haralambos, ABC News.
1: Olive Garden is back with its never-ending pasta pass. This Thursday, 10,000 lucky customers will be able to buy a $100 pass. That includes a never-ending pasta, soup, salad, or breadsticks for 13 weeks. Stephanie Officer, ABC News.
5: Heat advisory until 8 p.m. EDT for Yates, Seneca, Southern Cayuga, Onondaga, Steuben, Schuyler, Kamung, Tompkins, Madison, Southern Oneida, Tioga, Broome. Fresh Lake Air, WYLF weather. Heat advisory until 8 p.m. EDT for Yates, Seneca, Southern Cayuga, Onondaga, Steuben, Schuyler, Chemung, Tompkins, Madison, Southern Oneida, Tioga, and Broome. Tonight stays mostly clear, around 70 degrees with light southwesterly winds. Tuesday is sunny and hot, in the mid-90s with gentle west breezes. Tuesday night stays mostly clear, around 75 degrees with gentle west breezes. Currently, it's clear and 72 degrees with a south-southwest wind at 7 miles an hour.
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0: Irie and Kara, and Flashdance. All right, well, tis the season, apparently, and I'm not talking Christmas in July. It's breakup season. Teddy Swims released a new song called Breakup in Reverse, which was apparently inspired by his split from his former other half. Yeah, the couple, you know, had just welcomed their first son into the world back in June of 2025, who Teddy described as being the sweetest kid in the world.
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It's the Human League and Human. All right, well, better late than never, right? Construction crews just broke ground the end of this past week on the final office tower at the New World Trade Center campus. Yeah, about 25 years after the 9/11 attacks destroyed the complex, American Express is going to be the sole tenant of the World Trade Center upon its completion.

0: completion, which they hope to have open by 2031. This newest is going to be a 55-story glass tower accommodating up to 10,000 employees across about 2 million square feet of office space.
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2: Heat advisory until 8 p.m. EDT for Yates, Seneca, Southern Cayuga, Onondaga, Steuben, Schuyler, Kamung, Tompkins, Madison, Southern Oneida, Tioga, Broome. Fresh Lake Air, WYLF weather. Heat advisory until 8 p.m. EDT for Yates, Seneca, Southern Cayuga, Onondaga, Steuben, Schuyler, Chemung, Tompkins, Madison, Southern Oneida, Tioga, and Broome. Tonight stays mostly clear, around 70 degrees with light southwesterly winds. Tuesday is sunny and hot, in the mid-90s with gentle west breezes. Tuesday night stays mostly clear, around 75 degrees with gentle west breezes. Currently, it's clear and 72 degrees with a southwest wind at 8 miles an hour.
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1: ABC News, I'm Stephanie Officer. Days after the sudden death of Senator Lindsey Graham, South Carolina's governor has chosen his temporary replacement. ABC's Jay O'Brien.
2: In South Carolina, the governor announcing Lindsey Graham's sister Darlene will soon take her brother's place in Washington.
3: It's my honor to ask his little sister, Darlene Graham, to finish his work for him now.
2: Graham raised his sister after both their parents died by the time she was only 13. Darlene Graham Nordone saying she's ready to step in.
4: Lindsey has always been there for me, and now I will be there for him.
2: Above the Capitol, the American flag at half staff.
1: Utah's Lake Powell is close to having critically low water levels. It could become a dead pool. That's when water can't flow past Glen Canyon Dam by gravity. In that case, about 240 feet of water would be trapped, unable to flow to millions who rely on it across Arizona, California, and Nevada. This is ABC News. Tracing the parasite that sickened hundreds in Michigan.
5: Michigan remains at the center of the cyclosporiasis outbreak. State health officials confirming more than 2,600 cases of the parasitic intestinal infection in the state and say early test results show lettuce or salad greens may be a potential source. Health officials say it's not pinpointed a specific brand or grower. Other states also seen an uptick in cases where symptoms can range from cramping and nausea and vomiting to severe diarrhea. Doctors say to lower the risk, clean any produce and wash your hands often. Michelle Franzen, ABC News.
1: The European Union and Britain have imposed sanctions on Russian military intelligence officers, hackers, and private companies, accusing them of links to a cyber espionage campaign. A human rights organization in Cuba is demanding info on the whereabouts of dissident artist Luis Manuel Otero Alcantara, who was arrested in 2021 after protesting the government and was expected to be released last week. I'm Stephanie Officer, ABC News.
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9: Heat advisory until 8 p.m. EDT for Yates, Seneca, Southern Cayuga, Onondaga, Steuben, Schuyler, Kamung, Tompkins, Madison, Southern Oneida, Tioga, Broome. Fresh Lake Air, WYLF weather. Heat advisory until 8 p.m. EDT for Yates, Seneca, Southern Cayuga, Onondaga, Steuben, Schuyler, Chemung, Tompkins, Madison, Southern Oneida, Tioga, and Broome. Tonight stays mostly clear, around 70 degrees with light southwesterly winds. Tuesday is sunny and hot, in the mid-90s with gentle west breezes. Tuesday night stays mostly clear, around 75 degrees with gentle west breezes. Currently, it's clear and 72 degrees with a south-southwest wind at 10 miles an hour.
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2: I'm afraid to even say this out loud because I'm afraid as soon as I discuss it, everything here mechanical is going to explode.
1: I think that's probably fake. Come on.
2: All right. So one of the chief engineers who runs everything and makes our magic happen, he has an email signature at the bottom of his email. And all it says is, and I quote, "The man behind the curtain." And
1: that's the wizard.
2: And I saw it.
1: Come on.
2: Yeah, but that's a flex. That is a flex if I ever saw one. Like, you are trying to exert dominance over everybody else, saying that, you know, like, I am the man behind the curtain, and that is your email signature that goes to everybody. Part of me is like, good for you, buddy. Like, you know what? It's true. You're the one in charge of all that. Then the other part of me is like, wow, that's a lot. Right?
1: I don't take all of that from that email signature. I think that, you know, if you think about the wizard, right, and the Wizard of Oz, there was a lot of buttons he was pushing back there. There was a lot of levers he was pulling. It was a lot of those things to make the magic happen on the other side of it. So from that, I just take that there's a lot more that goes into it than you think behind the scenes. Well, not I am truly the wizard. But I get what you're saying. Email signatures, they can be a little bit over the top from time to time.
2: And I feel like they're getting worse. I feel like all
1: you might
2: of a
1: be
2: sudden,
1: right about that.
2: Email signatures have become such a thing. Even here, like, I remember that our IT person was like, you know, the show needs to have a better signature. And I was like, what?
1: Right.
2: Like, what do you mean?
1: What do you mean?
2: It says my name.
1: Right.
2: Like, what do you
1: you figured that would be enough.
2: No, we need the logo. We need this. We need that. And I'm like, okay. And then I started thinking about it because I started paying attention to other people's email signatures.
1: Sure.
2: And it's like, you get the craziest thing and you wonder, what are they thinking when they set it and forget it, you know?
1: Sometimes I see a signature and, you know, they've got the ones with like the quotes and stuff like that. Mm-hmm. And sometimes there'll be a really remarkable quote at the end of the email and you're like, oh, that's interesting. But when you reply five times on this thread and I get your quote every single time, it gets to be a little bit overbearing. It gets to be a little bit much. You know what I don't like?
2: What?
1: Is the ones where now, like, companies want you to be creative.
2: Yes.
1: So they're like, oh, put something creative there. But yet it turns into being some, like, nonsense.
2: Right, like,
1: right? You know what I mean?
2: You can't write, like, we're radio show hosts. You can't write that anymore. Now we're, like, thought provokers. Like, you know what I mean?
1: Right.
2: It's like, things that don't even make sense. It's like, you can't just have a title. You have to have, like, a weird creative title next to your name.
1: The lady in HR. Cat creator costumes.
2: Yeah.
1: I mean, I just don't even understand. It's so weird.
2: The weirdest thing is when people put the disclaimer on the bottom regarding, like, data governance. Like, the information contained in this email is only for the originally listed recipients. If you feel you received this message in error, please notify the sender and immediately delete the message and destroy any attachments. What?
1: Don't charge me for the quote
2: what
1: that I put
2: saying?
1: On your email.
2: Mm-hmm. And who is still printing this email? How about when you get the one that says, think of the environment before printing this email message? What? What if I need it? Now you've just made me feel bad, like I'm killing trees about it. And your fax number? We don't need your fax number. We don't have a fax machine. We haven't had one since 1997.
1: The funny thing is that the show logo has become the smallest email signature that I have. On my other personal emails, it's like an expansive paragraph.
2: Right.
1: It just goes on and on.
2: Just
1: There's
2: trying to exert dominance. Yeah,
1: you think
2: ridiculous.
1: I was an English royal?
2: No, you're just trying to exert your dominance because you're the man behind the curtain.
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1: ABC News, I'm Brian Clark. The U.S.-Iran ceasefire continues to deteriorate. The U.S. struck targets in Iran over a five-hour overnight attack. Focus was on Iran's ability to attack ships in the region. Iran, meanwhile, says that it has shut down the Strait of Hormuz. That's led to financial consequences, says ABC's Karen Hua.
2: The markets are reacting to the uncertainty. Oil prices just saw the biggest one-day jump since the pandemic. And analysts predict average gas prices in the U.S. will once again top $4 per gallon within a week.
1: Darlene Graham Moore is expected to be sworn into the Senate today to serve out the remainder of her late brother Lindsey's term as a senator representing South Carolina. The party will hold a primary next month to determine a replacement on the November ballot. Tens of millions of people in the U.S. are bracing for extreme heat, with triple-digit temperatures and soaring heat indexes expected from coast to coast. This is ABC News. Supreme Court Justices Amy Coney Barrett and Elena Kagan head to Capitol Hill today. They will testify in a hearing on the court's budget that includes spending millions more on security. The House this week is expected to vote on a measure that could make daylight saving time the time all year round. States could opt out if they want. A grandfather is now recovering after a bison on the charge sent him flying through the air at Yellowstone National Park, says ABC's Trevor Ault.
3: It happened Friday in the height of the summer tourism season. That bison inside a picnic area of the park.
4: Look out, bison!
3: And as it stops to rest, that grandfather and his grandson taking photos. That's when the buffalo stirs and charges. The grandfather, unable to escape, flipped 8 feet into the air. That grandfather suffered multiple broken bones. He's recovering after surgery. His grandson was not hurt.
1: 65-year-old Carl Isom McDaniel says he's doing okay. Brian Clark, ABC News.
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17: Heat advisory until 8 p.m. EDT for Yates, Seneca, Southern Cayuga, Onondaga, Steuben, Schuyler, Chemung, Tompkins, Madison, Southern Oneida, Tioga, Broome. Fresh Lake Air, WYLF weather. Heat advisory until 8 p.m. EDT for Yates, Seneca, Southern Cayuga, Onondaga, Steuben, Schuyler, Chemung, Tompkins, Madison, Southern Oneida, Tioga, and Broome. Tuesday stays sunny and very hot, near 95 degrees, with gentle west breezes. Tuesday night is mostly clear and cooler, around 75 degrees. Wednesday turns mostly sunny and a bit less hot, near 90, with light northwesterly winds. Currently, it's clear and 70 degrees, with a south-southwest wind at 9 miles an hour.
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18: Raven was at a party over the weekend where
15: the fake raffle winner, like, you know, when they pull the raffle and then somebody's like, got it. And they're just kidding. And they think they're so funny, but they do it like six times.
18: I can't stand that person.
15: Right.
18: Can't stand that person.
15: But it's the same cast of characters. You realize it. Like, there's some people that are just so annoying at parties, and they exist at almost every single
18: one. Every
15: party. On our text line at 1-800-330-9999, the most annoying person at a party is the one guy who's obsessed with the music and thinks that you want to hear their dumb music.
18: No. Who's got it? I'll do it on my phone. Yeah. I got it.
15: Remember when our boss made us listen to like slow jams for an entire Christmas party?
18: And the yacht Christmas party. The yacht rock Christmas party. Yes.
15: We're like, it's a party. Like, we want to dance.
18: Yeah.
15: But thanks for playing all this slow R&B.
18: Michael McDonald and Chris Christopherson. It wasn't great.
15: Who's the most annoying person at a party? 1-800-330-9999. You can call or text. Your calls are coming up next. Oh, for the record, he still says it was the greatest Christmas party of all time.
18: He does.
15: Believes
18: true.
15: It.
18: Said it yesterday.
15: Yep.

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4: Good morning. For WYLF News of the Finger Lakes, I'm Ken Haight.
5: An incarcerated Seneca Falls man died early Monday after corrections officers found him unresponsive and not breathing during routine checks at the Seneca County Correctional Facility. Seneca County Sheriff's identified the man as 62-year-old Eward Timblin. A preliminary investigation showed a medical event led to his death. Correction officers discovered Timblin around 12:45 a.m. Monday morning while conducting mandatory checks. South Seneca Ambulance was contacted and responded to the Law Enforcement Center. Timblin was pronounced dead a short time later. Timblin was alone in his cell at the time of his death. Investigators are working with the New York State Office of the Attorney General Special Investigation Unit and the Seneca County Coroner's Office. Yates County deputies arrested a Rushville man following a dispute at a village residence last Thursday. 66-year-old Michael Pierre of Rushville was charged with harassment in the second degree. It's alleged during an altercation July 7th, Pierre subjected another individual to unwanted physical contact. Pierre was issued a criminal summons and is scheduled to appear in Potter Town Court. Bath police arrested a local resident following an incident at a convenience store parking lot on Liberty Street. Saturday, an officer observed a male urinating in the parking lot next to the one-stop convenience store. During the investigation and issuance of an appearance ticket, the man allegedly grew irate and attempted to leave the scene. When the officer attempted to detain him, the man threatened to strike the officer and made a fist with his hand. The man, identified as 64-year-old Daniel Rumsey of Bath, was taken into custody after a brief struggle and was transported to the Bath Police Department for processing. Rumsey was charged with menacing in the third degree, resisting arrest, obstructing governmental administration in the second degree, and disorderly conduct. Rumsey was released on an appearance ticket for Bath Village Court. Wednesday's Powerball jackpot will increase to an estimated $498 million as no players matched all six numbers during Monday night's drawing.
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9: Heat advisory until 8 p.m. EDT for Yates, Seneca, Southern Cayuga, Onondaga, Steuben, Schuyler, Chemung, Tompkins, Madison, Southern Oneida, Tioga, Broome. Fresh Lake Air, WYLF weather. Heat advisory until 8 p.m. EDT for Yates, Seneca, Southern Cayuga, Onondaga, Steuben, Schuyler, Chemung, Tompkins, Madison, Southern Oneida, Tioga, and Broome. Tuesday stays sunny and very hot, near 95 degrees, with gentle west breezes. Tuesday night is mostly clear and cooler, around 75 degrees. Wednesday turns mostly sunny and a bit less hot, near 90, with light northwesterly winds. Currently, it's clear and 72 degrees, with a south-southwest wind at 10 miles an hour.
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10: There's a woman on hold right now, and she has a question, and it's an interesting one. Would you date a guy if you knew he was in a ton of debt, like a new relationship?
11: Well.
10: Let's hear. I need more info.

0: You know, so I wouldn't have a problem with it.
1: I think that it indicates it's a burden, right? When you start talking about it right away. But I'm so glad you called, because I agree with the fact that I think it shows ambition, a willingness to take a chance. I want somebody who's invested like that in their future. Unless, of course, when you hear the business idea, you say to yourself, oh my God, that was the dumbest idea a person ever had. And how could they imagine? I had a friend, his family had worked their whole lives. She was in working for the city. I believe his father was too, had a great job, a successful job. And at some point they decided that they were going to move to Florida, a popular choice when you're retiring, right?
2: Mm-hmm.
1: But his plan, Anna, was that he was going to buy a hot dog stand.
2: Oh.
1: And work that hot dog stand. And surprise, surprise, the hot dog stand did not bring riches falling from
2: here.
1: The sky.
2: Really?
1: No, it just didn't. Just dirty hot dog water, really, in the end, is from what I gather. And so after a year and a half, 2 years, they came back. It was a bit of a financial hardship. But if the business idea is solid, I like that.
2: Mm-hmm.
1: If it's hot dog stand, I'd stay away from it.
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4: ABC News, I'm Brian Clark. Oil prices are rising again this morning amid new attacks in the Middle East. Brent crude is approaching $87 a barrel, and a Dutch company has just said that one of its cargo ships was struck off the coast of Oman. This comes as President Trump says the U.S. is going to safeguard ships in the Strait of Hormuz and charge a 20% fee. Javed Ali is a former senior director of counterterrorism on the National Security Council.
5: One would have to believe that in order to be, quote unquote, the guardian of the strait, that U.S. warships would actually have to enter into the strait, into the Persian Gulf, to protect the hundreds, if not more, ships that are already in there than obviously the ones on the outside.
4: New York's governor is poised to sign a one-year moratorium today on big new data centers in the state. That would be the first of its kind in the nation. Meanwhile, Louisiana gave Meta the green light to more than double the size of one of its data centers. This is ABC News. A friend of 18-year-old Nolan Wells is speaking to ABC News about the teen's death on the 4th of July near an isolated barrier island off Mississippi. It's drawn national attention. ABC's Aaron Katursky has more.
6: Tristan Shepherd says he and his friends are now getting threats. Shepherd says he took a boat back from Horn Island in the late afternoon, but Wells stayed behind with a girl he had met. Wells did not have his phone, but his friend tells us that's not unusual while swimming.
7: When Nolan got in the water, he put his phone on the dash. Also with probably other 15 phones.
6: His parents say Nolan Wells went nowhere without his phone, but on July 4th, he left it behind in the boat.
4: Florida is preparing to execute a 74-year-old convicted murderer. Dennis Sochor has been on death row since the 1980s and will be the oldest person ever put to death in the state. Later this month, Florida is set to execute an 80-year-old prisoner. I'm Brian Clark, ABC News.
2: 704.
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2: Onondaga, Steuben, Schuyler, Chemung, Tompkins, Madison, Southern Oneida, Tioga, Broome. Fresh Lake Air, WYLF weather. Heat advisory until 8 p.m. EDT for Yates, Seneca, Southern Cayuga, Onondaga, Steuben, Schuyler, Chemung, Tompkins, Madison, Southern Oneida, Tioga, and Broome. Tuesday stays sunny and very hot, near 95 degrees, with gentle west breezes. Tuesday night is mostly clear and cooler, around 75 degrees. Wednesday turns mostly sunny and a bit less hot, near 90, with light northwesterly winds. Currently, it's clear and 72 degrees, with a south-southwest wind at 10 miles an hour.
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20: Coming up, it's a PSA to anybody that's going to a bridal shower or a baby shower in the next few months, because maybe you're clueless like I was and you don't want to humiliate yourself in front of all the people that are attending the party. It's coming up next.

0: at the end of the shower to collect the gifts and wave to all the women.
1: Thanks for the call. Have a great day.
0: Do I sound 1,000?
1: Hey, Amanda, help us settle this. Opening gifts at the bridal shower or the wedding shower, still a thing or no?
2: Okay, so I'm a young bride, and I did open gifts at my shower. I was surprised by my shower, which I also know is not the thing anymore. But I feel like if people are coming together to celebrate you and a milestone, that you should be acknowledging anything you're lucky enough that they bring you.
1: Well, this is an agreeable bride. Congratulations.
3: Yeah.
1: And thank you for sharing. Appreciate it. She's rare.
2: You're welcome. She's thank rare. You, guys.
0: Lexi, 5 call says it all. Should they still open gifts at these showers?
4: I opened presents at my bridal shower, not my baby shower.
1: Okay.
4: It gets boring, and people are talking during it, and it's fine. I put a little cute rhyme to just keep things in clear wrapping, and then everything was on display.
1: Hmm. You know what, Lexi? I feel like at no point during the party should anyone feel like they're being held captive, as if they're stuck there. And if that's the bride, then that's not good. If it's the mom, that's not good. And if you're the guest, it's not good. You're right. Like, people want to talk and hang out and have a good time.
0: It's not a jail. Just have a piece of cake.
4: People want to socialize and drink and chat, so let them do that.
0: I'm not sure we actually decided what was right. I think more people agree that they should continue to open the gifts or at least have them on display somewhere.
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11: 3 men were hospitalized with serious injuries after a fight early Sunday morning. Canandaigua police responded to Lakeshore Drive and South Main Street around 2:40 a.m. for a reported assault. 3 men were involved in a physical altercation, during which one used a knife. All 3 men suffered lacerations and or stab wounds. They were taken to Strong Memorial Hospital for treatment of serious injuries. Investigation into the circumstances surrounding the altercation remains ongoing. Bath police arrested a local woman following a disturbance at a Geneva Street apartment building. Last Thursday, officers responded to a report of a female shouting from the basement of a multifamily home. Upon arrival, Bath Police and New York State Police located 29-year-old Shaylee Ridley inside the basement, where she did not reside, and had entered unlawfully. A tenant later reported hearing Ridley yelling before Ridley allegedly came to the apartment door, kicked it in, and entered the residence. Ridley allegedly refused the tenant's request to leave before eventually being escorted out by the occupant. Ridley was arrested and charged with criminal trespass in the second degree and criminal mischief in the fourth degree. She was processed and transported to the Steuben County Jail for arraignment. She was released the following day. Canandaigua police arrested a Palmyra resident following a trespassing complaint at a local hotel last Friday. 18-year-old Bailey Blankenship was arrested around 3 a.m. July 10th. She has been charged with third-degree criminal trespass. Blankenship was part of a group that jumped a fence to swim in a hotel pool on South Main Street. Blankenship, who was not a guest at the property, became verbally argumentative with staff when confronted. Blankenship was processed and released on an appearance ticket.
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13: Heat advisory until 8 p.m. EDT for Yates, Seneca, Southern Cayuga, Onondaga, Steuben, Schuyler, Chemung, Tompkins, Madison, Southern Oneida, Tioga, Broome, Fresh Lake.

0: Care, WYLF Weather. Heat advisory until 8 p.m. EDT for Yates, Seneca, Southern Cayuga, Onondaga, Steuben, Schuyler, Chemung, Tompkins, Madison, Southern Oneida, Tioga, and Broome. Tuesday stays sunny and very hot, near 95 degrees, with gentle west breezes. Tuesday night is mostly clear and cooler, around 75 degrees. Wednesday turns mostly sunny and a bit less hot, near 90, with light northwesterly winds. Currently, it's clear and 72 degrees, with a south-southwest wind at 9 miles an hour.
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3: If you trust your significant other and you have no problems in your relationship, would it be a big deal if you just picked up their phone and you started going through it? 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It was totally okay. Would you be all right with it? 1-800-330-9999. Couples Court. You're going to get the whole story and be the judge. It's coming up next.

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3: ABC News, I'm Brian Clark. Oil prices are still rising as Brent crude is now more than $87 a barrel as the U.S. and Iran launch new attacks targeting each other. ABC's Karen Waz, the latest from Washington.
4: President Trump now vows the U.S. will control the Strait of Hormuz, and Trump now wants to charge a 20% fee on all cargo passing through it. He doesn't say how he would do that.
5: I want to be reimbursed because we're protecting a very rich portion of the world. We're spending money.
4: Trump's own Secretary of State, Marco Rubio, recently said such a plan would not be allowed under international law.
3: JP Morgan Chase has just reported profits of nearly $17 billion in the latest quarter, taking advantage of volatility connected to the war. The governor of New York today is expected to sign an order that would stop construction of big new data centers in the state for a year while regulatory framework is considered. This is ABC News. As millions of people face extreme heat this week, officials are reminding those in rivers and creeks to always wear a life jacket. An Idaho rescue was a recent reminder, says ABC's Sophie Flay.
6: My first thought when I first flipped is you're going to die.
7: Ashlyn Monroe says she was trapped underwater for about 40 seconds before grabbing a branch and pulling herself up, the current pinning her against the trees.
6: It was scary. It was the scariest thing I've ever experienced.
7: A neighbor called 911 and firefighter Trenton Hogan swam across the rapids to reach her.
8: I introduced myself, actually, just like how you would a normal person at the grocery store, right? Hi, my name's Trenton. What's yours?
7: Hogan got her into a life jacket, and his team was able to safely get her to dry land.
3: Astronomers have discovered space sugar. Researchers using radio telescopes studied data from a large gas cloud near the center of the Milky Way and found a sugar that's in raspberries and self-tanners. And scientists say these sugars are key building blocks for life. I'm Brian Clark, ABC News.
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12: Heat advisory until 8 p.m. EDT for Yates, Seneca, Southern Cayuga, Onondaga, Steuben, Schuyler, Chemung, Tompkins, Madison, Southern Oneida, Tioga, Broome. Fresh Lake Air, WYLF weather. Heat advisory until 8 p.m. EDT for Yates, Seneca, Southern Cayuga, Onondaga, Steuben, Schuyler, Chemung, Tompkins, Madison, Southern Oneida, Tioga, and Broome. Tuesday stays sunny and very hot, near 95 degrees, with gentle west breezes. Tuesday night is mostly clear and cooler, around 75 degrees. Wednesday turns mostly sunny and a bit less hot, near 90, with light northwesterly winds. Currently, it's clear and 73 degrees, with a south-southwest wind at 7 miles an hour.
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14: Breakups are hard enough to go through, but there's always that awkward after, like when your stuff is still at their house.
15: Oh, yeah.
14: Or they gave you a gift and you don't know, like, what am I supposed to do with this? I'm never wearing this again. Or I don't know, am I supposed to give this back?
15: I mean, depending on the level of breakup, sometimes you just got to be like, this is a loss. I'm not taking any of that stuff back.
14: There's three things that they say that if you break up, you don't have to give it back. And I don't agree with one of them. It's coming up next.

0: The same guy or different married. Guy?
1: A different guy.
0: Oh, good. Yeah. All right. Yeah, that makes sense. Yeah. All right, good. Jacqueline, what did your ex give you?
1: My ex gave me a camper, like a camper van.
2: Oh.
1: When we were together, and we were actually living in it for a while.
2: Oh, boy.
1: When we broke up, I decided to keep it, and so he was on his own.
2: You know what? I mean, listen, something like that definitely has a good value. I mean, you were out doing the nomad thing, so then you got, like, some bad memories attached to it, but don't tell me for a moment if you've got those bad memories when you're out there traveling together or staying together or whatever, living in it for a minute, that you're not thinking to yourself at sometimes, wow, this thing would actually be all right if there was just one less person in it. Right? Like, I mean, you had that 100%. Thought, right? Right.
1: Yeah.
2: Yeah, and then you were able to girly it up or do whatever you wanted to it after it. Like, hit the road, bro.
1: Totally. Yeah. Totally.
2: Yeah. Oh, I'm with that. You want to sell it?
0: Stephanie, what did your ex give you and what did you do with it?
3: My ex gave me a t-shirt to their university, and I used to love wearing it. Like, yay, go FAMU, right? But when we broke up, I cut it up, and I was like, yeah, yeah, take that. It made me feel better just to cut it up, like, you know.
2: Destroying things of your partner. Yeah.
3: Yes.
2: Have you done that before?
0: I didn't, but my brother-in-law, when he broke up with his fiance, she destroyed all his clothes and threw them out the window on the front lawn.
2: What did your brother do?
0: I mean, he broke off the wedding,
2: yeah,
0: you know?
2: But, and I'm guessing for bad reasons, right, or whatever.
0: He didn't want to marry her anymore.
2: Well, that's a good reason, actually. Mm-hmm.
0: I mean, the whole thing was sad. I don't even want to talk about it. But it was funny that she did that. I mean,
2: right. Nice.
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10: An incarcerated Seneca Falls man died early Monday after corrections officers found him unresponsive and not breathing during routine checks at the Seneca County Correctional Facility. Seneca County Sheriff's identified the man as 62-year-old Eward Timblin. A preliminary investigation showed a medical event led to his death. Correction officers discovered Timblin around 12:45 a.m. Monday morning while conducting mandatory checks. South Seneca Ambulance was contacted and responded to the Law Enforcement Center. Timblin was pronounced dead a short time later. Timblin was alone in his cell at the time of his death. Investigators are working with the New York State Office of the Attorney General Special Investigation Unit and the Seneca County Coroner's Office. Yates County deputies arrested a Rushville man following a dispute at a village residence last Thursday. 66-year-old Michael Pierre of Rushville was charged with harassment in the second degree. It's alleged, during an altercation July 7th, Pierre subjected another individual to unwanted physical contact. Pierre was issued a criminal summons and is scheduled to appear in Potter Town Court. Bath police arrested a local resident following an incident at a convenience store parking lot on Liberty Street. Saturday, an officer observed a male urinating in the parking lot next to the one-stop convenience store. During the investigation and issuance of an appearance ticket, the man allegedly grew irate and attempted to leave the scene. When the officer attempted to detain him, the man threatened to strike the officer and made a fist with his hand. The man, identified as 64-year-old Daniel Rumsey of Bath, was taken into custody after a brief struggle and was transported to the Bath Police Department for processing.

0: Rumsey was charged with menacing in the third degree, resisting arrest, obstructing governmental administration in the second degree, and disorderly conduct. Rumsey was released on an appearance ticket for Bath Village Court. Wednesday's Powerball jackpot will increase to an estimated $498 million as no players matched all six numbers during Monday night's drawing.
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4: Heat advisory until 8 p.m. EDT for Yates, Seneca, Southern Cayuga, Onondaga, Steuben, Schuyler, Chemung, Tompkins, Madison, Southern Oneida, Tioga, Broome. Fresh Lake Air, WYLF weather. Heat advisory until 8 p.m. EDT for Yates, Seneca, Southern Cayuga, Onondaga, Steuben, Schuyler, Chemung, Tompkins, Madison, Southern Oneida, Tioga, and Broome. Tuesday stays sunny and very hot, near 95 degrees, with gentle west breezes. Tuesday night is mostly clear and cooler, around 75 degrees. Wednesday turns mostly sunny and a bit less hot, near 90, with light northwesterly winds. Currently, it's clear and 73 degrees, with a south-southwest wind at 9 miles an hour.
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5: 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We're going to give Raven's brain a break. And when Can't Beat Raven is back on Monday, the jackpot will be $300. 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
4: Three men were hospitalized with serious injuries after a fight early Sunday morning. Canandaigua police responded to Lakeshore Drive and South Main Street around 2:40 a.m. for a reported assault. Three men were involved in a physical altercation, during which one used a knife. All three men suffered lacerations and or stab wounds. They were taken to Strong Memorial Hospital for treatment of serious injuries. Investigation into the circumstances surrounding the altercation remains ongoing. Bath police arrested a local woman following a disturbance at a Geneva Street apartment building. Last Thursday, officers responded to a report of a female shouting from the basement of a multifamily home. Upon arrival, Bath police and New York State police located 29-year-old Shaylee Ridley inside the basement, where she did not reside, and had entered unlawfully. A tenant later reported hearing Ridley yelling before Ridley allegedly came to the apartment door, kicked it in, and entered the residence. Ridley allegedly refused the tenant's request to leave before eventually being escorted out by the occupant. Ridley was arrested and charged with criminal trespass in the second degree and criminal mischief in the fourth degree. She was processed and transported to the Steuben County Jail for arraignment. She was released the following day. Canandaigua police arrested a Palmyra resident following a trespassing complaint at a local hotel last Friday. 18-year-old Bailey Blankenship was arrested around 3 a.m. July 10th. She has been charged with third-degree criminal trespass. Blankenship was part of a group that jumped a fence to swim in a hotel pool on South Main Street. Blankenship, who was not a guest at the property, became verbally argumentative with staff when confronted. Blankenship was processed and released on an appearance ticket.
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0: Heat advisory until 8 p.m. EDT for Yates, Seneca, Southern Cayuga, Onondaga, Steuben, Schuyler, Chemung, Tompkins, Madison, Southern Oneida, Tioga, Broome. Fresh Lake Air, WYLF weather. Heat advisory until 8 p.m. EDT for Yates, Seneca, Southern Cayuga, Onondaga, Steuben, Schuyler, Chemung, Tompkins, Madison, Southern Oneida, Tioga, and Broome. Tuesday stays sunny and very hot, near 95 degrees, with gentle west breezes. Tuesday night is mostly clear and cooler, around 75 degrees. Wednesday turns mostly sunny and a bit less hot, near 90, with light northwesterly winds. Currently, it's clear and 75 degrees, with a south-southwest wind at 11 miles an hour.
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0: Would you date a guy if he had $160,000 in credit card debt from a failed business that he tried?
2: I mean, he's funny. He's awesome. He does have a decent job, but told me that he had to move in with his brother because he's trying to pay off $160,000 in credit card debt.
1: He's disclosing it to Dina, telling her, like, listen, I took a risk. I took this on. That's the burden that I have to bear, but I got a plan. I'm moving in with my bro.
0: Heather, you date a guy that's got $160,000 in debt?
3: I have to tell you, I think that it was honorable for him to be open and honest and share that with her. It was the first date. And I think that, you know, you can't really get to know somebody just by going on one date. You're right. You could look at it on the other side. Could he be telling the truth? Could it be from gambling? Maybe. You don't really know.
0: Right.
1: All life is a
3: gamble. So I think that sometimes I think you have to give people a chance. And as you get to know them, you build trust with them and you can see where it goes.
1: I love it. You are my mark. Okay. And you are going to pay this off for me. Thank you. Have a great day, Heather. You know what, though? I mean, she's right. You also can't get to know somebody by running their credit report. Hey, Victoria, help us out here. So we're discussing Dina's dilemma. He's got $160,000 worth of debt. He tells you in the first date. Are you going to date him?
4: No. My sister dated a guy who kept getting his car repossessed because he was in debt. She ended up moving in with him, and he couldn't pay 50% of the rent. He couldn't pay for any groceries. My sister was paying for his car. My mom had to bail his car out of repossession. I would not do it, personally, just because you never know how someone in debt is going to act once they have a safety net.
1: Yeah.
0: Right.
1: I'll give you one thing, is you definitely don't sign a lease with them. Thanks for the call.
0: All right. Harris, what do you think? Would you date somebody that had a ton of debt on their shoulders?
5: I look at it like this. I mean, if she had a ton of debt because of a failed business opportunity, I actually look at that as being ambitious. I actually look at that as being willing to sacrifice by having to move in with someone else, sacrifice to try to do better, you know, at the end of the day.
1: Yeah.
5: So businesses fail, you know, often. Sometimes I wouldn't hold that against them. What I would do is that if we got into a relationship, I would make sure that our finances are separate. I would make sure that I wouldn't get pulled down or pulled under if there was something that was coming about that might, you know, knock them out the box financially. But I wouldn't use that as a reason not to go on a second date. Like, what's weird to me is, why am I discussing finances on the first date? Like, why aren't we, some of these conversations that you usually would have down the road when it looks like we're going to wind up being a couple, as opposed to a first date when I'm not even sure if I like you either.
1: Right.
5: You know, so I wouldn't have a problem with it.
1: I think that it indicates it's a burden, right? When you start talking to him right away. But I'm so glad you called, because I agree with the fact that I think it shows ambition, a willingness to take a chance. I want somebody who's invested like that in their future. Unless, of course, when you hear the business idea, you say to yourself, oh my God, that was the dumbest idea a person ever had. And how could they imagine? I had a friend, his family had worked their whole lives. She was in working for the city. I believe his father was too, had a great job, a successful job. And at some point they decided that they were going to move to Florida, a popular choice when you're retiring, right?
0: Mm-hmm.
1: But his plan, Anna, was that he was going to buy a hot dog stand.
0: Oh.
1: And work that hot dog stand. And surprise, surprise, the hot dog stand did not bring riches falling from
0: here.
1: The sky.
0: Really?
1: No, it just didn't. Just dirty hot dog water, really, in the end, is from what I gather. And so after a year and a half, 2 years, they came back. It was a bit of a financial hardship. But if the business idea is solid, I like that.
0: Mm-hmm.
1: If it's hot dog stand, I'd stay away from it.
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7: ABC News, I'm Brian Clark. Inflation slowing a bit in June. The new consumer price index showed prices 3.5% higher compared to a year ago, lower than expected, and down from the 4.2% number in May. But oil prices are going the other way this morning after ramped up attacks in the Middle East over the Strait of Hormuz. Brent crude, the worldwide standard, now hovers about $87 a barrel, and GasBuddy says we could see a nationwide average of $4 a gallon for gas again in a week. ABC's Rebecca Jarvis says
8: this all comes back to the Strait of Hormuz. It is not returning to the old normal. Fewer ships are moving through there. Just 10 of them crossed through overnight. For reference, during the MOU, when that was happening, you were seeing 70 ships through.
7: New York State's going to say no to new big data centers. The governor is expected to sign an order putting a one-year moratorium on the building of data centers statewide, the first such ban in the country. This is ABC News. President Trump signed an executive order Monday to reduce the size of the Bears Ears and Grand Staircase Escalante National Monuments in Utah by about 90%, saying this would lift restrictions on how the land could be used.
9: I think very desperately needed. It was very unfair to the people of Utah. And now fairness has been brought back.
7: But this is likely just the beginning. A similar action in his first term was challenged by environmental groups and native tribes. The areas were restored to their former size during the Biden administration. Chipotle is expanding to a new but familiar destination. The Mexican food restaurant's opening its first location in Mexico, saying it's doing so with deep respect for Mexico's culinary heritage. This restaurant will be located near the border with Texas in Nuevo León, with a restaurant in Mexico City set to open next year. The World Cup semifinals open today in Dallas. It's France and Spain. England and Argentina meet tomorrow in Atlanta. I'm Brian Clark, ABC News.
10: 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The Major League Baseball All-Star Game will be taking place on Tuesday night in Philadelphia, the Midsummer Classic, and tonight it'll be the Home Run Derby. Eight participants, including two competing in front of their home crowd, Phillies Bryce Harper and Kyle Schwarber, Boston's Wilson Contreras, Kansas City's Jack Caglione, Tampa Bay's Junior Caminero, Jordan Walker of the St. Louis Cardinals, Ben Rice of the Yankees, and Chicago White Sox rookie Munetaka Murakami will be participating in the Derby. The Yankees closed out the first half of the season sweeping the Washington Nationals, winning 5-3 Sunday. It was their fourth straight win. Ben Rice with a two-run triple. Austin Wells drove in a run. They're three games back of Tampa Bay for first place in the AL East. The Mets lost Sunday to the Boston Red Sox 3-2 in 10 innings, losing all three games in the series. The sports update brought to you by Progressive. 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
16: Heat advisory until 8 p.m. EDT for Yates, Seneca, Southern Cayuga, Onondaga, Steuben, Schuyler, Chemung, Tompkins, Madison, Southern Oneida, Tioga, Broome. Fresh Lake Air, WYLF weather. Heat advisory until 8 p.m. EDT for Yates, Seneca, Southern Cayuga, Onondaga, Steuben, Schuyler, Chemung, Tompkins, Madison, Southern Oneida, Tioga, and Broome. Tuesday stays sunny and very hot, near 95 degrees, with gentle west breezes. Tuesday night is mostly clear and cooler, around 75 degrees. Wednesday turns mostly sunny and a bit less hot, near 90, with light northwesterly winds. Currently, it's clear and 77 degrees, with a south-southwest wind at 13 miles an hour.
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Denise Williams, let's hear it for the boy. It's Ashley Ryan. Happy National Mac and Cheese Day. I know, it's the day you've been waiting for. Hopefully, you have the perfect mac and cheese recipe in store. Taylor Dayne, Rod Stewart coming up. Here's Adele.

0: Taylor Dane with I'll Always Love You. It's Ashley Ryan with you. Anyone else now only thinking about mac and cheese because it's National Mac and Cheese Day? Or is that just me? 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
1: 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It's Ashley Ryan. An Idaho man ran a full marathon wearing 125 t-shirts. That's right. He holds the most Guinness World Records at once. He decided to attempt this record after wearing 137 shirts during a half marathon last year. He trained for months by running with heavy weights and thick layers. It sounds terrible, honestly.
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3: Heat advisory until 8 p.m. EDT for Yates, Seneca, Southern Cayuga, Onondaga, Steuben, Schuyler, Chemung, Tompkins, Madison, Southern Oneida, Tioga, Broome. Fresh Lake Air, WYLF weather. Heat advisory until 8 p.m. EDT for Yates, Seneca, Southern Cayuga, Onondaga, Steuben, Schuyler, Chemung, Tompkins, Madison, Southern Oneida, Tioga, and Broome. Tuesday stays sunny and very hot, near 95 degrees, with gentle west breezes. Tuesday night is mostly clear and cooler, around 75 degrees. Wednesday turns mostly sunny and a bit less hot, near 90, with light northwesterly winds. Currently, it's clear and 79 degrees.
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0: That's 10cc with the things we do for love. Well, Meta, of course, been dealing with a lot of legal things in the last year. And now, apparently, squirrels are an issue. Last week was chaotic for Meta's Thailand offices after a stowaway squirrel made it into the building. The squirrel hitched a ride inside a package delivered to the Facebook parent company. And the critter then scratched a janitor before being captured. Of course, employees laughed it all off. I hope they took a video of it because, you know, it is a viral moment. They are a viral type of company.
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1: ABC News, I'm Brian Clark. Different states are taking different approaches to large data centers that power AI. New York's Governor Kathy Hochul signing a one-year moratorium on construction of data centers in the state. She wants to study the impacts on power grids and the environment. But Louisiana is allowing Meta to more than double the size of its data center in Richland Parish. Governor Jeff Landry says there are significant economic impacts.
2: It's going to create 7,500 construction jobs, more than 1,000 permanent high-paying jobs, nearly 1,900 additional indirect jobs.
1: American consumers got an inflation breather last month. The consumer price index showed year-to-year inflation at 3.5%, lower than expected, but food costs were higher. Tomatoes up 24%. Supreme Court Justices Elena Kagan and Amy Coney Barrett testifying today on Capitol Hill. They're asking Congress for more money on Supreme Court security for both the court building and the justices. This is ABC News. A federal judge in Florida has called out President Trump's lawsuit against the government for IRS audits, saying it was a scheme. ABC's Jay O'Brien has more.
3: It's all tied to that $10 billion lawsuit the president filed, then settled with his own government over the leaking of his tax records. It's that settlement, remember, that created the now defunct $1.8 billion anti-weaponization fund, which could have paid money to Trump's allies, including January 6th rioters. Now, Judge Kathleen Williams is finding that agreement was reached in bad faith, accusing Trump and his team of trying to, quote, manipulate the judicial process and use the court to provide some legitimacy to earmark billions of dollars from American taxpayers.
1: Darlene Graham could be sworn in today to fill her late brother Lindsey Graham's seat in the Senate. She was appointed by South Carolina's Governor Henry McMaster to serve out the rest of his term. State Republicans will hold a special primary next month to choose a new nominee for the November election. I'm Brian Clark, ABC News.
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6: Heat advisory until 8 p.m. EDT for Yates, Seneca, Southern Cayuga, Onondaga, Steuben, Schuyler, Chemung, Tompkins, Madison, Southern Oneida, Tioga, Broome. Fresh Lake Air, WYLF weather. Heat advisory until 8 p.m. EDT for Yates, Seneca, Southern Cayuga, Onondaga, Steuben, Schuyler, Chemung, Tompkins, Madison, Southern Oneida, Tioga, and Broome. Tuesday stays sunny and very hot, near 95 degrees, with gentle west breezes. Tuesday night is mostly clear and cooler, around 75 degrees. Wednesday turns mostly sunny and a bit less hot, near 90, with light northwesterly winds. Currently, it's clear and 81 degrees, with a south-southwest wind at 13 miles an hour.
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0: Joanna. That's Cool in the Gang. I'm Ashley Ryan, and Buffalo Trace is offering a free immersive summer camp experience for adults. 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Looks like, how do you win? 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

0: Today stays mostly sunny and very hot, near 94 degrees with gentle west breezes. Tonight is mostly clear, around 75 degrees. Wednesday brings patchy smoke and highs in the upper 80s with a light breeze from the northwest. Currently, it's clear and 82 degrees with a south-southwest wind at 13 miles an hour.
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0: Olivia Newton-John with Magic. Well, they say one artist's trash is a Taylor Swift fan's treasure. Justin Gignac dressed in a tuxedo and collected garbage from the streets outside Madison Square Garden after Taylor and Travis's July 3rd wedding, then sealed the scraps into small plastic cubes. He calls it pocket garbage, and then he stamped each one with just TNT Married and the wedding date, pricing them at $25 with bigger cubes going for $100.
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1: ABC News, I'm Brian Clark. Supreme Court Justices Elena Kagan and Amy Coney Barrett are testifying on Capitol Hill. They're asking Congress for more money for Supreme Court security. Justice Barrett said his threats got more intense around the time of the leak in the Dobbs decision.
2: My security detail sent me home with a bulletproof vest, and I carried it into my house, put it into my bedroom, dropped it down on a table, turned around, and my 12-year-old son was standing in the doorway of my bedroom. And he wanted to know what it was and why I had it, and I didn't know how to respond.
1: ICE agents have been ordered to temporarily stop conducting vehicle stops after two deadly shootings in the last week. Multiple sources tell ABC News this is temporary to allow for new training and that officers will still conduct vehicle stops involving the most violent people. President Trump dropped his demand that countries reimburse the U.S. for protecting cargo going through the Strait of Hormuz, saying countries would instead make trade and investment deals with the U.S. This is ABC News. The number of cyclosporiasis cases in Michigan has surpassed 2,600. Health officials say lettuce or salad greens could be the source. The intestinal illness that's caused by a parasite is difficult to trace, and ABC medical correspondent Dr. Darian Sutton explains why.
3: When you look at the evidence, one factor is that this is likely being shipped from an area that's endemic with this parasite. The warmer temperatures allow it to survive on that transport, and that lands on our dinner tables. Right now, Michigan, their numbers are 50 times their annual typical rate. The incubation period for this infection is about 2 weeks. Remembering what you had for dinner or breakfast or even lunch the day before is difficult, let alone the week before.
1: Chipotle is expanding to a new but familiar destination. The Mexican food chain is opening its first location in Mexico, saying it's doing so with deep respect for Mexico's culinary heritage. Its first location will be in Monterrey near the Texas border, a Mexico City restaurant scheduled to open next year. I'm Brian Clark, ABC News.
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4: Well, farmers in our region are being advised to be on the lookout for tick bite this season. Evidently, there's been an increase in the number of reports of people becoming allergic to red meats after being bit by a tick. Lee Townsend is an extension entomologist and explains how this happens.
7: When ticks feed, they inject saliva that keeps blood from clotting, that promotes blood flow into areas where they're feeding, and some people develop an allergic reaction to this particular material, which is also in red meat.
4: Townsend says the public needs to be aware of this issue, particularly at this time of the year.
7: And so red meat allergy is something that has kind of caught the attention of the nation. It's different from a disease, but another aspect of what can happen if ticks are allowed to feed on us for very long.
4: Symptoms of tick bite can be found at the website cdc.gov.
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4: Today's Pearl of Wisdom was sent in by listener Bonnie Wilson in Petersburg, West Virginia, who says, "Grandchildren don't make a man feel old. It's the knowledge that he's married to a grandmother." Thank you, Bonnie, for that pearl of wisdom. You're on the farm, and I'm Ish.
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10: Heat advisory until 8 p.m. EDT for Yates, Seneca, Southern Cayuga, Onondaga, Steuben, Schuyler, Chemung, Tompkins, Madison, Southern Oneida, Tioga, Broome. Fresh Lake Air, WYLF weather. Heat advisory until 8 p.m. EDT for Yates, Seneca, Southern Cayuga, Onondaga, Steuben, Schuyler, Chemung, Tompkins, Madison, Southern Oneida, Tioga, and Broome. Today stays mostly sunny and very hot, near 94 degrees with gentle west breezes. Tonight is mostly clear, around 75 degrees. Wednesday brings patchy smoke and highs in the upper 80s with a light breeze from the northwest. Currently, it's clear and 84 degrees with a south-southwest wind at 10 miles an hour.
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1: 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It ain't no country club either.

0: Smokey Robinson just to see her. A California startup cleared a big hurdle in its plan to beam sunlight down to Earth after dark. That's right. It is Reflect Orbital's demonstration satellite called Arendal 1. They're going to test whether sunlight can be bounced from space onto specific spots on the ground. That's right. Basically using one of those big metal things like our parents or maybe we used to use to get our bodies extra tan, the big trifold metal thing. That's basically what I picture this to be like.
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2: 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I'm Ken Haight reporting.
3: A man from Canandaigua is facing charges after police chase from the Canandaigua City Pier. Tuesday, June 23rd, police tried to pull over a vehicle with a loud exhaust system. An officer tried stopping the vehicle, and the driver drove away at speeds reaching 100 miles an hour. The driver of the vehicle went from the pier onto Lakeshore Drive, nearly crashing into another vehicle. The chase was called off due to the risk of public safety. Investigators identified the driver as 21-year-old Noah Barone. He was arrested June 29th and charged with second-degree reckless endangerment and unlawfully fleeing a police officer in a motor vehicle. Barone was released with an appearance ticket and several traffic tickets. He's due back in Canandaigua City Court. The Steuben County Legislature has officially proclaimed next week, July 19th through the 25th, as Pretrial, Probation, and Parole Supervision Week, recognizing the dedicated professionals who work every day to strengthen public safety, support rehabilitation, and improve outcomes for individuals and families throughout the county. The proclamation acknowledges the essential role that pretrial, probation, and parole supervision services play within the justice system. These professionals help promote community safety while providing individuals with the guidance, supervision, and resources necessary to successfully reintegrate into society. The American Red Cross announced blood supply has gone down a significant amount in June, and they've declared an emergency blood shortage nationwide. The demand for blood is outpacing the supply. A representative with the Red Cross says, on average, someone needs blood every 2 seconds. Blood typically only stays good for a few days to 3 weeks. Every donation matters. The American Red Cross is giving away Fandango movie tickets to those who donate blood through the end of July.
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5: Heat advisory until 8 p.m. EDT for Yates, Seneca, Southern Cayuga, Onondaga, Steuben, Schuyler, Chemung, Tompkins, Madison, Southern Oneida, Tioga, Broome. Fresh Lake Air, WYLF weather. Heat advisory until 8 p.m. EDT for Yates, Seneca, Southern Cayuga, Onondaga, Steuben, Schuyler, Chemung, Tompkins, Madison, Southern Oneida, Tioga, and Broome. Today stays mostly sunny and very hot, near 94 degrees with gentle west breezes. Tonight is mostly clear, around 75 degrees. Wednesday brings patchy smoke and highs in the upper 80s with a light breeze from the northwest. Currently, it's clear and 88 degrees with a southwest wind at 11 miles an hour.
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3: ABC News, I'm Michelle Franzen. At the White House, President Trump hosting Iraq's prime minister for talks. Tensions between the U.S. and Iran, though, at the top of the agenda. Earlier, the president announced he's backing away from his proposed 20% toll for cargo ships in the Strait of Hormuz. In Biddeford, Maine, the man fatally shot yesterday by a federal agent during an immigration operation has been identified. A family friend confirming to ABC station WMTW that Johann Sebastian Guerrero was the victim. ABC's Victor Oquendo is on scene.
4: Maine Senator Angus King saying the 26-year-old was not the intended target.
5: The question is, what did he do with his vehicle? Were officers threatened? Were the threats rising to the level that justified deadly force?
4: King says he was told none of the agents involved were wearing body cameras.
3: Homeland Security Secretary Mark Wayne Mullen directing law enforcement to temporarily halt vehicle stops in Maine. Positive data showing inflation eased in June. This is ABC News. Dangerous flooding affecting some cities and towns in the south.
6: The streets of Hondo, Texas, turning into rivers. Louisiana pummeled with torrential rain, flooding roads.
7: I pulled over safely because there were cars that were stalled.
8: How are we going to get the mommy out?
6: In Georgia, rushing waters trapping a woman in her vehicle, passing motorists helping rescue her from her car.
3: ABC's Kana Whitworth. Hundreds of cases of a parasitic infection commonly linked to contaminated fresh produce now being reported across the U.S. ABC News medical correspondent Dr. Darian Sutton has more on chlorosporiasis.
9: Often it is quick in terms of when it comes. You know what you ate when you get food poisoning, and it's relatively quick in terms of how it resolves, and it typically gets better with hydration and rest. As opposed to this parasitic infection, sometimes it can take 2 weeks for symptoms to develop. It is not contagious. It can sometimes be relapsing. Patients will be there one day and come back the next day, and it typically requires antibiotics.
3: Michelle Franz and ABC News.
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11: Heat advisory until 8 p.m. EDT for Yates, Seneca, Southern Cayuga, Onondaga, Steuben, Schuyler, Chemung, Tompkins, Madison, Southern Oneida, Tioga, Broome. Fresh Lake Air, WYLF weather. Heat advisory until 8 p.m. EDT for Yates, Seneca, Southern Cayuga, Onondaga, Steuben, Schuyler, Chemung, Tompkins, Madison, Southern Oneida, Tioga, and Broome. Today stays mostly sunny and very hot, near 94 degrees with gentle west breezes. Tonight is mostly clear, around 75 degrees. Wednesday brings patchy smoke and highs in the upper 80s with a light breeze from the northwest. Currently, it's clear and 88 degrees with a west-southwest wind at 9 miles an hour.
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0: Sister Sledge, we are family. I'm Ashley Ryan. Thrill seekers have a new record-breaking ride to conquer. Six Flags Over Texas has officially opened Tormenta Rampaging Run. Now, I love a roller coaster. This sounds kind of terrifying. It's billed as the world's tallest, fastest, longest giga dive coaster. 309-foot climb, a 285-foot beyond vertical drop, and a top speed of 87 miles per hour. Yeah, I'm a little scared.
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2: Heat advisory until 8 p.m. EDT for Yates, Seneca, Southern Cayuga, Onondaga, Steuben, Schuyler, Chemung, Tompkins, Madison, Southern Oneida, Tioga, Broome. Fresh Lake Air, WYLF weather. Heat advisory until 8 p.m. EDT for Yates, Seneca, Southern Cayuga, Onondaga, Steuben, Schuyler, Chemung, Tompkins, Madison, Southern Oneida, Tioga, and Broome. Today stays mostly sunny and very hot, near 94 degrees with gentle west breezes. Tonight is mostly clear, around 75 degrees. Wednesday brings patchy smoke and highs in the upper 80s, with a light breeze from the northwest. Currently, it's clear and 91 degrees, with a west-southwest wind at 11 miles an hour.
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1: ABC News, I'm Michelle Franzen. Cargo ships will not face a 20% toll by the U.S. President Trump reversing course a day after proposing the fee for safe passage. The president now says instead the U.S. will get paid through what he calls trade deals. The U.S. had previously opposed Iran charging a fee.
2: I don't think anybody should be really in that position, but we were doing it as a reimbursement. The Gulf states are going to invest a tremendous amount of money into the United States, and that was very satisfactory to me. I think it's actually much better.
1: Escalations continue, sirens sounding in Bahrain today as Iran targets U.S. sites. New York's attorney general announced her state, along with a bipartisan coalition of 42 other attorneys general, have reached an $18 million settlement with 23andMe to protect consumers' private genetic data. That stems from the massive breach in 2023, impacting nearly 7 million consumers. The deal also secured new data protections. On Wall Street, stocks are mixed this hour. This is ABC News. A coast-to-coast heat wave has millions of Americans sweltering in western states. ABC's Kana Whitworth is in Salt Lake City.
3: Near record heat is baking much of the Midwest, with heat warnings and watches stretching across several states.
4: Triple-digit heat means more to us than records here. It means we have to take care of our citizens, we have to take care of our responders in new ways.
3: In popular destinations like Zion National Park, triple-digit temperatures are pushing hikers to their limits.
4: This last weekend, we had two in one day, right here in the foothills right above Salt Lake City, and that's unusual for us.
3: Officials reminding people that heat is the deadliest weather hazard in the United States.
1: In parts of the Southwest, flooding remains a concern. More rain on the way. Some areas of Texas could see 6 inches of rain fall by Thursday. Major airline United looking to streamline its bottom line while offering a new perk, says it won't sell the middle seat and offer the new seat on the Airbus. Passengers will have access to a shared table. Michelle Franzen, ABC News.
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6: Heat advisory until 8 p.m. EDT for Yates, Seneca, Southern Cayuga, Onondaga, Steuben, Schuyler, Chemung, Tompkins, Madison, Southern Oneida, Tioga, Broome. Fresh Lake Air, WYLF Weather. Heat advisory until 8 p.m. EDT for Yates, Seneca, Southern Cayuga, Onondaga, Steuben, Schuyler, Chemung, Tompkins, Madison, Southern Oneida, Tioga, and Broome. Today stays mostly sunny and very hot, near 94 degrees with gentle west breezes. Tonight is mostly clear, around 75 degrees. Wednesday brings patchy smoke and highs in the upper 80s with a light breeze from the northwest. Currently, it's clear and 91 degrees with a west-southwest wind at 18 miles an hour.
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0: Culture Club, do you really want to hurt me? It's Ashley Ryan. How productive are you at work? And do you ever fake your productivity? About 2/3 of employees surveyed and 73% of managers admit to faking productivity on the job. That jumps to 80% for Gen Z workers. On average, employees spend almost 5 hours a week pretending to be busy after finishing their actual work. What? Who would do such a thing?
1: Just the guitar. Okay, cool.

0: Whitney Houston, I Want to Dance with Somebody. Well, I mentioned World Cup semifinals between Spain and France are going on today. Soccer fans across the country have been thrilled to have the U.S. serve as one of three host countries. And how much are Americans paying attention to the games, though, and how deep does their passion go? Well, a new survey reveals how far some will go, as nearly half of fans say they're skipping work to watch games. That's right, a quarter have skipped work at least once or twice. 14% are such big fans. The tournament takes priority, and they've been watching games when they should be working. What was it we were talking about? Faking productivity?
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0: Michael Jackson, Syd Garrett, I Just Can't Stop Loving You. Someone put together a list of the hottest places on Earth, and it sounds terrible. Furnace Creek in Death Valley got to 134.1 degrees in 1913. Let's just say the whole thing sounds terrible. Furnace Creek in Death Valley sounds like it basically the worst place you could ever be.
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2: Heat advisory until 8 p.m. EDT for Yates, Seneca, Southern Cayuga, Onondaga, Steuben, Schuyler, Chemung, Tompkins, Madison, Southern Oneida, Tioga, Broome. Fresh Lake Air, WYLF weather. Heat advisory until 8 p.m. EDT for Yates, Seneca, Southern Cayuga, Onondaga, Steuben, Schuyler, Chemung, Tompkins, Madison, Southern Oneida, Tioga, and Broome. Today stays mostly sunny and very hot, near 94 degrees with gentle west breezes. Tonight is mostly clear, around 75 degrees. Wednesday brings patchy smoke and highs in the upper 80s with a light breeze from the northwest. Currently, it's clear and 91 degrees with a west wind at 15 miles an hour.
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0: Joe Cocker, you are so beautiful. It's Ashley Ryan. You all are very beautiful. And I am wrapping up my Tuesday with you. I hope you have a great rest of your day. I'll talk to you tomorrow. We've got, oh, by the way, Niall Horan, England Dan, John Ford Coley, Patty Austin. They're all coming your way.
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1: ABC News, I'm Michelle Franzen. A U.S. official confirms the U.S. military is conducting more airstrikes in Iran, and Iran has launched strikes throughout the region. The escalation's already being felt at the pump. Gas Buddy's Patrick DeHaan predicts prices in the U.S. will top $4 a gallon soon.
2: After 8 weeks of declining, we may see a multi-week upward trajectory after oil's big jump yesterday. After new escalations in the strait between the U.S. and Iran, it likely will start to cost Americans more to fill up.
1: A swearing-in ceremony today for Darlene Graham, sister of the late Senator Lindsey Graham. She'll serve as interim senator of South Carolina until January. In Biddeford, Maine, the man fatally shot yesterday by a federal agent during an immigration operation has been identified by Senator Angus King's office as Johann Sebastian Guerrero. Homeland Security Secretary Mark Wayne Mullen now directing law enforcement to temporarily halt vehicle stops in Maine and Texas following deadly shootings involving immigration officers. This is ABC News. Captain Sully, the Hudson Miracle on the Hudson pilot who safely landed the plane full of passengers on the icy Hudson River waters in 2009, has disclosed a health issue.
3: Chesley Sullenberger announcing he has been diagnosed with Alzheimer's disease. In a statement, Sully, as he's known, says it's in an early stage, and for now it means he may not easily remember a name, or he'll forget a story, or doesn't sleep well. Sullenberger is 75 years old and says a diagnosis will not prevent him from looking forward, and that he will, quote, navigate this chapter with my wonderful family by my side, end quote. Sullenberger retired from flying as a commercial airline pilot in 2010 and moved on to other endeavors. Alex Stone, ABC News.
1: Hundreds of cases of a parasitic infection commonly linked to contaminated fresh produce are being reported across the U.S. Officials in Michigan say early results show cyclosporiosis may have been caused by lettuce or salad greens as a potential source. Michelle Franzen, ABC News.
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9: Heat advisory until 8 p.m. EDT for Yates, Seneca, Southern Cayuga, Onondaga, Steuben, Schuyler, Chemung, Tompkins, Madison, Southern Oneida, Tioga, Broome. Fresh Lake Air, WYLF weather. Heat advisory until 8 p.m. EDT for Yates, Seneca, Southern Cayuga, Onondaga, Steuben, Schuyler, Chemung, Tompkins, Madison, Southern Oneida, Tioga, and Broome. Today stays mostly sunny and very hot, near 94 degrees with gentle west breezes. Tonight is mostly clear, around 75 degrees. Wednesday brings patchy smoke and highs in the upper 80s, with a light breeze from the northwest. Currently, it's clear and 93 degrees.
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0: Ladies' night from Cool and the Gang. Lots of sports still, of course, happening. All-Star Game tonight, World Cup happening now. Wimbledon just got finished, and I saw that tennis players serve faster and more powerful now than ever before. In the history of Wimbledon, they've never had somebody serve at 150 miles an hour. They did in the last couple of years. That's how fast and powerful these serves are. And Jennifer Lopez made history, not history, but made news at Wimbledon this year. She attended, and she was wearing a hat, like a big old Kentucky Derby type hat. Barely met regulations because, you know, they have a strict dress code and they don't want the hats to impede views of other people in the stands. So they realized that it was just under the size of what it needed to be. And one person said it looked like a crumpled lunch bag. So apparently it wasn't a good-looking hat.
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0: His farewell tour wrapped up years ago, but he just added a couple of concerts to his schedule. October 2nd and 3rd in Mexico City. He says Mexico City has always had a special place in his heart, and he's going to do a couple of shows there. Tickets for that, both shows, I guess, go on sale later on this month. They're not cheap. But if you've always wanted to see Elton John, you missed the farewell tour 3 years ago, well, now here's your chance.
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2: Heat advisory until 8 p.m. EDT for Yates, Seneca, Southern Cayuga, Onondaga, Steuben, Schuyler, Chemung, Tompkins, Madison, Southern Oneida, Tioga, Broome. Fresh Lake Air, WYLF weather. Heat advisory until 8 p.m. EDT for Yates, Seneca, Southern Cayuga, Onondaga, Steuben, Schuyler, Chemung, Tompkins, Madison, Southern Oneida, Tioga, and Broome. Today stays mostly sunny and very hot, near 94 degrees with gentle west breezes. Tonight is mostly clear, around 75 degrees. Wednesday brings patchy smoke and highs in the upper 80s with a light breeze from the northwest. Currently, it's clear and 93 degrees with a southwest wind at 13 miles an hour.
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0: They say back in 1970, it became the most popular girl's name, Jennifer, and it stayed the number one most popular girl's name for 15 years into the mid-80s, and it was still popular in the late 80s. So in the late 80s, why not have a song mention Jennifer? I knew a lot of Jennifers in the 80s. Eric Harmon singing about her right there. Got Rod Stewart. He's still on the way.
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1: ABC News, I'm Michelle Franz. In the U.S., carrying out new strikes in Iran, and President Trump backing away now from his plan to impose a 20% toll on ships in the Strait of Hormuz for safe passage. The president says the U.S. will be reimbursed instead for its costs through trade deals in the region. The key shipping waterway once again facing blockades. The U.S. tensions and strikes escalate, and that's leading to higher oil and gas prices. Gas Buddies, Patrick DeHaan.
2: I do fully expect that the national average could get close to that $4 a gallon mark in the next week or 10 days.
1: A rare event on Capitol Hill, Supreme Court Justices Amy Coney Barrett and Elena Kagan testifying today before House and Senate panels over the court's nearly $230 million budget request. That includes a 10% increase for security at justices' residence due to recent threats. New data showing inflation eased a bit in June from 3.5% last month compared to May. It was better than what analysts were expecting. This is ABC News. Writer E. Jean Carroll has received more than $5 million as part of a civil judgment paid by Donald Trump.
3: 3 years after a jury found Donald Trump liable for sexually abusing and defaming E. Jean Carroll, her lawyer on Tuesday confirmed she received more than $5.6 million from the president. Trump has long fought to challenge the jury's finding, including unsuccessfully asking the Supreme Court to intervene, but a judge last week ordered that the money be transferred to Carroll after Trump fully exhausted his appeals. Carroll is still owed an additional $83 million from Trump for a separate defamation judgment, though Trump continues to appeal that case. Peter Harlambous, ABC News, New York.
1: And then there were four. The semifinal World Cup match between France and Spain kicking off this hour from Dallas Stadium. France looking for a victory on this Bastille Day. Earlier in Paris, a military parade celebrating the holiday of the key prison uprising that sparked the French Revolution. Michelle Franz and ABC News.
4: 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The Major League Baseball All-Star Game will be taking place on Tuesday night in Philadelphia, the Midsummer Classic, and tonight it'll be the Home Run Derby. Eight participants, including two competing in front of their home crowd, Phillies Bryce Harper and Kyle Schwarber. Boston's Wilson Contreras, Kansas City's Jack Caglione, Tampa Bay's Junior Caminero, Jordan Walker of the St. Louis Cardinals, Ben Rice of the Yankees, and Chicago White Sox rookie Munetaka Murakami will be participating in the Derby. The Yankees closed out the first half of the season sweeping the Washington Nationals, winning 5-3 Sunday. It was their fourth straight win. Ben Rice with a two-run triple. Austin Wells drove in a run. They're three games back of Tampa Bay for first place in the AL East. The Mets lost Sunday to the Boston Red Sox 3-2 in 10 innings, losing all three games in the series. The sports update brought to you by Progressive. 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
5: Heat advisory until 8 p.m. EDT for Yates, Seneca, Southern Cayuga, Onondaga, Steuben, Schuyler, Chemung, Tompkins, Madison, Southern Oneida, Tioga, Broome. Fresh Lake Air, WYLF weather. Heat advisory until 8 p.m. EDT for Yates, Seneca, Southern Cayuga, Onondaga, Steuben, Schuyler, Chemung, Tompkins, Madison, Southern Oneida, Tioga, and Broome. Today stays mostly sunny and very hot, near 94 degrees with gentle west breezes. Tonight is mostly clear, around 75 degrees. Wednesday brings patchy smoke and highs in the upper 80s with a light breeze from the northwest. Currently, it's clear and 93 degrees with a southwest wind at 16 miles an hour.
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Playing some of your all-time favorites today. My name's Billy Abbott. I am filling in. Let's see, we've got Genesis coming up still. A good song from Ace of Base on the way, both after Lady A, Need You Now.

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0: His son, Phil Collins' son, just announced his engagement. I've been dating a lovely young woman for 10 years. They've announced they're engaged and will be getting married soon. Phil Collins' daughter, Lily, is going to play Audrey Hepburn in an upcoming film. Lots of things going on with Phil's kids. Phil and Genesis right there in too deep. Got to play Air Supply. I got one from Leona Lewis on the way, too.
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0: I'll Be Over You, good song from Toto. And this is a good statistic because it could be true. We hit fast food places every now and then, right? Especially if you have kids, been hauling the kids around, maybe you've gone, and maybe you're part of this 10%. 10% of you, us, have a French fry in our car right now. You know, you stopped through the drive-thru, you got some fries, one slipped out of the bag, it fell on the floor, it's still sitting there. And again, chances probably go up if you've, you know, had the kids in there and have gone. Do you have a French fry in your car?
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3: A man from Canandaigua is facing charges after police chase from the Canandaigua City Pier. Tuesday, June 23rd, police tried to pull over a vehicle with a loud exhaust system. An officer tried stopping the vehicle, and the driver drove away at speeds reaching 100 miles an hour.

0: Pierre was issued a criminal summons and is scheduled to appear in Potter Town Court. A man from Canandaigua is facing charges after police chase from the Canandaigua City Pier. Tuesday, June 23rd, police tried to pull over a vehicle with a loud exhaust system. An officer tried stopping the vehicle, and the driver drove away at speeds reaching 100 miles an hour. The driver of the vehicle went from the pier onto Lakeshore Drive, nearly crashing into another vehicle. The chase was called off due to the risk of public safety. Investigators identified the driver as 21-year-old Noah Barone. He was arrested June 29th and charged with second-degree reckless endangerment and unlawfully fleeing a police officer in a motor vehicle. Barone was released with an appearance ticket and several traffic tickets. He's due back in Canandaigua City Court.
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3: 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Fresh Lake Air, WYLF weather. Air quality alert until 3 a.m. for parts of the region, and the heat advisory lasts until 8 p.m. Tonight stays mostly clear with patchy smoke, around 75 degrees, and gentle west breezes. Wednesday brings smoke and hot temperatures in the upper 80s with gentle west breezes. Wednesday night stays smoky, around 65 degrees, with light west winds. Currently, it's clear and 93 degrees, with a west-southwest wind at 11 miles an hour.
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0: They compare that song to a lot of TLC songs. It came out about the same time, mid-90s there, and one of the biggest wedding songs in the mid to late 1990s. It's Selena and I Could Fall in Love. Gonna play Matthew Wilder, Break My Stride. That's on the way.
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2: ABC News, I'm Michelle Franz, and following the sudden death of Senator Lindsey Graham, his sister Darlene sworn in today to serve as South Carolina's interim senator for the remainder of his term.
3: Just 3 days after the death of her brother, Darlene Graham was sworn in Tuesday, becoming South Carolina's first female senator. Though she's never held elected office, she previously served on South Carolina's Commission for the Blind and was deeply close to her brother, who served as her legal guardian after their parents died when she was 13. Darlene Graham's term is set to end in January, and South Carolina is set to hold a primary election next month to find a new Republican nominee to run for the seat in November. Peter Haralambos, ABC News.
2: The U.S. naval blockade went into effect again today, a U.S. official confirming that the U.S. military is conducting more airstrikes in Iran. Iran also launching strikes of its own throughout the region. Positive data showing inflation eased a bit in June compared to May, and that was better than what analysts expected. This is ABC News. Palestinian activist Mahmoud Khalil is suing the Trump administration over what he alleges is a public-private conspiracy to target critics of Israel.
3: The federal civil rights lawsuit alleged that top Trump administration officials, a conservative think tank, and pro-Israel groups colluded to target and deport Palestinian activists. The lawsuit relies on the Reconstruction-era Ku Klux Klan Act, which made it illegal for individuals to conspire together to violate another person's rights. If a judge accepts Khalil's argument that the Trump administration and private groups, quote, corrupted the legal process to target Palestinian activists, the lawsuit could stall the federal government's attempt to deport Khalil and shed new light on the Trump administration's broader deportation push. Peter Haralambos, ABC News, New York.
2: A coast-to-coast heat wave has millions of Americans sweltering. In western states, it's hitting triple digits, and there's been an increase in rescue calls from hikers, even in Salt Lake City. Officials reminding people that heat is the deadliest weather hazard in the U.S. Michelle Franz in ABC News.
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6: Air quality alert until 3 a.m. EDT for Northern Oneida, Yates, Seneca, Southern Cayuga, Onondaga, Steuben, Schuyler, Chemung, Tompkins, Madison, Southern Oneida, Cortland, Chenango, Otsego, Tioga, Broome, Delaware. Heat advisory until 8 p.m. EDT for Northern Oneida, Yates, Seneca, Southern Cayuga, Onondaga, Steuben, Schuyler, Chemung, Tompkins, Madison, Southern Oneida, Cortland, Chenango, Otsego, Tioga, Broome, Delaware, Sullivan, Fresh Lake Air, WYLF weather. Air quality alert until 3 a.m. for parts of the region, and the heat advisory lasts until 8 p.m. Tonight stays mostly clear with patchy smoke, around 75 degrees, and gentle west breezes. Wednesday brings smoke and hot temperatures in the upper 80s with gentle west breezes. Wednesday night stays smoky, around 65 degrees, with light west winds. Currently, it's clear and 93 degrees, with a southwest wind at 18 miles an hour.
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Playing your favorites, I am Billy Abbott. There's a Bruno Mars song that the Sesame Street folks are kind of reimagining and rewording to make it a Sesame Street parody type thing for their album. I don't think it's this song. This is the real song of Just the Way You Are. It's a good song. It's Bruno Mars.

0: a happy song, isn't it? Karma Chameleon Culture Club. This is a happy day, by the way, July 14th, the happiest day of the year, as calculated by doctors. They've decided that July 14th is the cheeriest day of the year by using a formula that includes the good weather, extra daylight hours enjoyed, beginning of school summer holidays. Other folks say June 20th, given those same statistics, is the happiest day. But doctors say July 14th is. So if it's good enough for doctors, it's good enough for us. It's happy today. Wham! Not a happy song. On the way, Mr. Big coming up too.
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2: 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Next, in today's Intelligence for Your Life Minute.
3: One of life's greatest mysteries has finally been solved.
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3: 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When used as directed, spray the leaves for visible results in just 1 hour, and dead weeds in just 1 day. 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
2: Here we go with the hottest health and wellness trend these days, not drinking or staying sober with non-alcoholic drinks or mocktails. Nielsen data is showing that sales of non-alcoholic beverages have increased 35%. Etsy has seen a 200% rise in searches for sober or dry gifts within the last year. And a national survey has found that more than half of people surveyed reported consuming less alcohol now than before the pandemic across all age groups. And according to research from the University of Sussex, that can have a lot of health benefits. When people cut their alcohol consumption in half, 70% of participants sleep better because alcohol causes fragmented sleep. And scientists from University College London, they have found those who avoided alcohol for a month had improved blood pressure, fewer markers associated with cancer, and they lost about 1 pound a week. I'm John Tesh with today's Intelligence for Your Life Minute. 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

0: believe the first time they ever performed together, all the members of ABBA, was 1970, before they became ABBA. And then they performed so well, they liked it, and then became ABBA, and then had big songs like that. That's Dancing Queen right there. Going to play Leanne Rimes. Sheena Easton is going to invite us to take the morning train, too. It's coming up.
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2: Air quality alert until 3 a.m. EDT for Northern Oneida, Yates, Seneca, Southern Cayuga, Onondaga, Steuben, Schuyler, Chemung, Tompkins, Madison, Southern Oneida, Cortland, Chenango, Otsego, Tioga, Broome, Delaware. Heat advisory until 8 p.m. EDT for Northern Oneida, Yates, Seneca, Southern Cayuga, Onondaga, Steuben, Schuyler, Chemung, Tompkins, Madison, Southern Oneida, Cortland, Chenango, Otsego, Tioga, Broome, Delaware, Sullivan, Fresh Lake Air, WYLF weather. Air quality alert until 3 a.m. for parts of the region, and the heat advisory lasts until 8 p.m. Tonight stays mostly clear with patchy smoke, around 75 degrees, and gentle west breezes. Wednesday brings smoke and hot temperatures in the upper 80s with gentle west breezes. Wednesday night stays smoky, around 65 degrees, with light west winds. Currently, it's clear and 93 degrees, with a west-southwest wind at 15 miles an hour.
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0: 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Does it have the new car smell? New car smell, they say, is actually a combo of the scents of 50-plus chemicals. 50 different chemicals make up the new car smell. Probably not good for us, but it sure smells good sometimes. Backstreet Boys on the way.
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1: ABC News, I'm Michelle Franzen. The U.S. naval blockade back on in the Strait of Hormuz, along with a new round of strikes. Here's ABC's Karen Travers.
2: That blockade had been lifted because of the deal that the U.S. and Iran signed last month. The president said, "I gave them a chance," referring to Iran. But we have seen those continued strikes by Iran at commercial ships in the Strait of Hormuz. We've seen CENTCOM say that there have been another round of U.S. strikes aimed at degrading Iran's capabilities to attack commercial ships in the Strait.
1: Taco Bell says it's voluntarily removing some ingredients temporarily at select locations as a precaution due to the parasitic outbreak in multiple states. The company says public health officials have not confirmed a link between cyclosporiasis cases in any specific grower or restaurant. Michigan cases now top 3,000. State health officials say early results show a link to lettuce or produce. And the sister of the late Senator Lindsey Graham sworn in today to fill his term. This is ABC News. A prominent genetic testing company settling a major case brought by a bipartisan coalition of 43 state attorneys general.
3: 23andMe has agreed to pay out $18 million to settle a case over a data breach that exposed the personal genetic information of nearly 7 million people. Much of that data wound up for sale on the dark web, putting people at risk of being hacked or having their identities stolen. The settlement also includes requirements for the company to implement stricter data privacy measures. 23andMe filed for bankruptcy last year and was eventually sold to a nonprofit created by 23andMe's former CEO. Mike Dubusky, ABC News.
1: Dangerous flooding continuing to impact hard-hit communities in the South and Southwest. More rain is on the way. In Texas, some areas are bracing for up to 6 inches of rainfall by Thursday. Heat also affecting a large swath of the country. More than 125 million Americans on alert from coast to coast. Michelle Franzen, ABC News.
4: 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The Major League Baseball All-Star Game will be taking place on Tuesday night in Philadelphia, the Midsummer Classic, and tonight it'll be the Home Run Derby. 8 participants, including 2 competing in front of their home crowd, Phillies Bryce Harper and Kyle Schwarber, Boston's Wilson Contreras, Kansas City's Jack Caglione, Tampa Bay's Junior Caminero, Jordan Walker of the St. Louis Cardinals, Ben Rice of the Yankees, and Chicago White Sox rookie Munetaka Murakami will be participating in the Derby. The Yankees closed out the first half of the season sweeping the Washington Nationals, winning 5-3 Sunday. It was their 4th straight win. Ben Rice with a 2-run triple. Austin Wells drove in a run. They're 3 games back of Tampa Bay for first place in the AL East. The Mets lost Sunday to the Boston Red Sox 3-2 in 10 innings, losing all 3 games in the series. The sports update brought to you by Progressive. 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
11: 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Air quality alert until 3 a.m. for parts of the region, and the heat advisory lasts until 8 p.m. Tonight stays mostly clear with patchy smoke, around 75 degrees, and gentle west breezes. Wednesday brings smoke and hot temperatures in the upper 80s with gentle west breezes. Wednesday night stays smoky, around 65 degrees, with light west winds. Currently, it's clear and 93 degrees, with a west-southwest wind at 15 miles an hour.
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0: Just Once, Quincy Jones, James Ingram, beautiful love song right there. Going to play you a song from someone who's part of the World Cup halftime show on Sunday. This will be for the final game, and it's, I guess, the first ever World Cup halftime show. I mean, this is going to be like the Super Bowl. This is how big it is. But you got Justin Bieber, you got Shakira, BTS, Coldplay's kind of putting together the whole thing. But Madonna also going to be a part of it on Sunday. Madonna coming up.
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0: He has that whole yacht rock sound, I've always thought. Christopher Cross, and Never Be the Same. 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We'll play Sixpence on the Richer, but then we'll come back to Baby Comeback. A little more yacht rock sound from Player. 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
2: 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Heat advisory until 8 p.m. EDT for Northern Oneida. 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Air quality alert until 3 a.m. for parts of the region, and the heat advisory lasts until 8 p.m. Tonight stays mostly clear with patchy smoke, around 75 degrees, and gentle west breezes. Wednesday brings smoke and hot temperatures in the upper 80s with gentle west breezes. Wednesday night stays smoky, around 65 degrees, with light west winds. Currently, it's clear and 93 degrees, with a west wind at 13 miles an hour.
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0: Baby Come Back, that is Player. Gonna play Richard Marx coming up. Let's see if this is true in your house here. When you go out to dinner, okay? If you get a guy, server, ladies, if you're paying, you're gonna tend to tip more because he's a guy. Women tend to tip male waitstaff more than other women. On the flip side, men tend to tip female waitstaff more than men. Is it a form of flirtation, you think, or am I reading too much into this?
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1: ABC News, I'm Michelle Franzen. Homeland Security Secretary Mark Wayne Mullen has temporarily halted vehicle stops by federal law enforcement. It follows the two recent fatal shootings involving immigration officers in Texas and Maine. ABC's Victor Okendo has more.
2: At least nine people have been killed during immigration enforcement operations under the second Trump administration. At least five of them fatally shot, including U.S. citizens Alex Preddy and Renee Good, earlier this year in Minneapolis.
1: Escalations in the Middle East continuing between the U.S. and Iran. The U.S. military confirming it's carrying out another round of strikes. The naval blockade by the U.S. resuming in the Strait of Hormuz. On the Senate floor today,
3: of the office on which you are about to enter,
1: a swearing-in ceremony for Darlene Graham, the sister of the late Senator Lindsey Graham. Now the interim senator of South Carolina. She'll finish out her brother's term, which ends in January. And Philadelphia hosting tonight's All-Star Game, a showcase of MLB's best players and fan favorites. This is ABC News. One of the most popular minivans on the road, now the subject of a new investigation by the Federal Traffic Safety Administration.
4: NHTSA has opened a new probe into the airbags on the Honda Odyssey. The agency says airbags can deploy while the vans are in motion, leading to injuries, and that this could affect more than 800,000 Odysseys made between 2010 and 2017. NHTSA says they're currently conducting a technical review.
1: ABC's Mike Dubusky, a major airline looking to streamline its bottom line and also offer a new perk.
5: United's offering Economy Plus seats, a row with the middle seat blocked out. It'll be available on the new Airbus A321 XLR. Passengers will have access to a shared table that runs across the middle seat. The airline touts extra elbow room. There's also another motivation. By not selling these seats in these rows, United will not need to add a fifth flight attendant to these flights.
1: ABC's Brian Clark, Michelle Franz, and ABC News.
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9: 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Heat advisory until 8 p.m. EDT for Northern Oneida. Yates, Seneca, Southern Cayuga, Onondaga, Steuben, Schuyler, Chemung, Tompkins, Madison, Southern Oneida, Cortland, Chenango, Otsego, Tioga, Broome, Delaware, Sullivan, Fresh Lake Air, WYLF weather. Air quality alert until 3 a.m. for parts of the region, and the heat advisory lasts until 8 p.m. Tonight stays mostly clear with patchy smoke, around 75 degrees, and gentle west breezes. Wednesday brings smoke and hot temperatures in the upper 80s with gentle west breezes. Wednesday night stays smoky, around 65 degrees, with light west winds. Currently, it's clear and 91 degrees, with a west wind at 18 miles an hour.
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10: Playing all your favorite music and intelligence for your life along the way. My name is John Tesh, and if you've been to a music festival lately, you know that the hottest accessory at a music festival and a concert is a pair of earplugs. According to the Associated Press, more music fans are using earplugs to protect their ears, of course, and it's because our hearing is damaged by exposure to loud noises over time. I'm experiencing that in my right ear, starting at around 85 decibels, which is roughly the noise level of city traffic, 85 decibels. Listening can damage hearing at that level. And the noise at concerts from the band and the screaming crowd is usually way beyond that level. Sporting events, too. And the louder it is, the less time it takes to hurt your ears. So audiologists from USC put it this way. The inner ear contains tiny hair cells that convert sound waves into what the brain hears. And we should think of those cells like blades of grass. If you tromp all over the grass, one blade of grass, it's okay. The grass bounces back. But if you continue to stomp all over that grass, eventually it gets so trampled it never comes back. It's smart to wear earplugs, and now that they're becoming a common concert accessory, more stylish options are coming out. Everything from blinged out pairs with pearls to plugs with attached earrings.
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10: 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I will prove it next.

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9: Welcome back to Intelligence for Your Life. You'll like this. If your life depended on finding food, which pet would you rather have by your side, cat or dog? Well, this may not come as a shock to most people, but dogs are now officially the most persistent pet, especially when there's food involved. This is according to a study in Scientific American, which tracked how cats and dogs responded to researchers pointing toward hidden food, meaning meals in a box, for example. The result, generally speaking, both animals were excellent at recognizing the direction researchers pointed and then going to investigate. Since dogs have a stronger sense of smell, they tended to keep looking for food until they actually found it, even if it meant scratching, digging, and barking for help, while cats usually gave up if they couldn't easily access the food on their own. In fact, researchers say that's one area where dogs are superior puzzle solvers, because if they know a meal is hiding in a locked closet, for example, they're significantly more likely than cats to go find a human to help open the door and turn the task into a team project. While cats would rather move on to something else they could do on their own, like take a nap. Yay, cats.

girl. Tuesday, I'm so slow.

0: All right, gentlemen. God, we got a lot of dating intel on this show.
1: We always do.
0: If you want to impress a woman, guys, it's pretty simple. Just learn to cook.
1: Oh, yeah.
0: Women are more impressed by a man's cooking ability than the kind of car he drives. That's nice.
1: Yeah.
0: According to a survey conducted by the Department of Health, it's because the ability to cook shows a man is capable of caring for himself and others. I actually asked last night. I asked Connie if I could, because she wasn't feeling well. I said, can I make dinner? She said, well, no, I don't want to feel worse.
1: Right.
0: Okay, well, that's the end of that.
1: This really supports your reaction because you drive a muscle car and you're not great at cooking. So, yeah, that's why when you found out they liked the cooking more than the cars, you were hurt.
0: When I was single, my dates didn't have a problem with my cooking.
1: I'm sure they did.
0: Pasta with some olives in there and ketchup and stuff, you know?
1: Oh, yeah, yeah. You sound fantastic. Look, here's the thing. If you're like, I'm not really into cooking, everybody should have a handful of dishes, at least one go-to dish that you know is going to knock someone's socks off. Call your grandmother, call your mother, call your sister, somebody, aunt, get the recipe, practice it, and then early on in a dating relationship, you pull that out, and then you're golden. Also, cooking is fun. It shows you can take care of yourself. It shows you can take care of somebody else. That's why people like it.
0: I'm going to get a pig, and I'm going to put it on a spit, and I'm going to cook it out in the backyard and say, here we go.
2: It's very manly.
1: You're really taking this to heart.
0: I'll just start my car.
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6: 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Fresh Lake Air, WYLF weather. Air quality alert until 3 a.m. for parts of the region, and the heat advisory lasts until 8 p.m. Tonight stays mostly clear with patchy smoke, around 75 degrees, and gentle west breezes. Wednesday brings smoke and hot temperatures in the upper 80s with gentle west breezes. Wednesday night stays smoky, around 65 degrees, with light west winds. Currently, it's clear and 91 degrees.
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0: about you. Dr. Zaki says, speaking your expectations and trust out loud will actually influence a person's behavior. It motivates them to embody who you want them to be. Again, trusting loudly.
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